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2: From the WKRK Forecast Center, this is meteorologist Steve Hamilton. Our weekend looks pretty good. A few clouds and about 70 for the overnight hours. We do have a few showers or thunderstorms in the forecast on Friday. Sunny most of the day. Hot and humid again. We'll be in the mid-90s. Our heat index a little bit over 100. For Independence Day, a very slight chance of an afternoon thunderstorm, sunny and mid-90s. Scattered afternoon storms on Sunday and about 94.
3: Looking for a fun way to celebrate Independence Day weekend? 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
1: This old house once knew my children. This old house once knew my wife. This old house was a home and comfort as we fought the storms of life. 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This old house heard many shouts. Now she trembles in the darkness when the night wind walks about.

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On my knees I'm getting chilly, but I feel no fear of pain, 'cause I see an angel peeking through

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1: ABC News, I'm Dave Packard. Months after the FBI raided Georgia's Fulton County election office and seized hundreds of boxes of 2020 ballots, the agency is surging resources into the state.
2: Priority investigation. That is how the FBI is describing its ongoing investigation into the 2020 election in Georgia, according to a source and an internal FBI memo I reviewed. According to that memo, the FBI is surging 260 FBI personnel, including intelligence analysts from around the country, to help with this effort.
1: ABC's Olivia Rubin. 180 million people in 30 states are under alert for extreme temperatures heading into the 4th of July weekend. And there's a double threat, with some areas of the country also on alert for possible severe storms. Russia launching a new massive series of strikes on Ukraine's capital. Ukrainian officials say at least 25 people killed, more than 100 injured. The city of Kyiv coming under attack from a barrage of ballistic missiles and drones. This is ABC News. In Colorado, firefighters are working to gain some containment on one of the largest wildfires.
3: Colorado's Aspen Acres fire burning in Pueblo County is now the 12th largest in Colorado history. It remains 0% contained and tens of thousands of acres in size. Efforts to fight the fire are now being run by an incident management team out of Alaska. It's estimated around 125 buildings have burned. Nicole Griggs lost her home. Her family members are out fighting the flames as part of a volunteer fire department.
4: All these men and women who are out trying to save homes while theirs has already been burned down, that's heroic.
3: Extreme fire weather remains in the Four Corners region of the West. Alex Stone, ABC News.
1: 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Dave Packer, ABC News.
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7: From the WKRK Forecast Center, this is meteorologist Steve Hamilton. Our weekend looks pretty good. A few clouds and about 70 for the overnight hours. We do have a few showers or thunderstorms in the forecast on Friday. Sunny most of the day. Hot and humid again. We'll be in the mid-90s. Our heat index a little bit over 100. For Independence Day, a very slight chance of an afternoon thunderstorm. Sunny and mid-90s. Scattered afternoon storms on Sunday and about 94. Oh.

Hey, it's Greg Goodman. Nothing like a good Southern gospel song to brighten the day, and we've got plenty more coming up right here on Christian Radio, WKRK, serving the mountains of North Carolina, Georgia, and Tennessee.

It's amazing how a good song can change the whole mood of your day. And that's what we try to do here on WKRK. Just keep the encouragement coming. That particular song for you may be coming up next.

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We play it all day and all night here on Christian Radio WKRK Murphy.

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I'm Greg Goodman, and we're playing Southern Gospel music all day and all night long on 105.5 FM, 1320 AM, and cable channel 25. 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
1: ABC News, I'm Dave Packer. Half the country experiencing sweltering heat. Hospitals reporting an increase in visits. ABC meteorologist Melissa Griffin.
2: We are dealing with that extreme heat right now here in New York City, reaching 100 degrees for the first time in 14 years. And you get that humidity on top of it. It feels like the air you can wear. It feels like 105 in New York. It feels like 110 in Philadelphia.
1: The heat on the day that's expected to turn out to be the busiest for travel this holiday. The city of Kyiv once more shaken by huge blasts as Russia launched a new wave of attacks. Ukrainian officials say at least 27 people were killed and nearly 113 injured. The daredevil couple that got engaged at the top of the Empire State Building released from jail after a brief court appearance today. The social media influencers did not enter pleas to multiple felonies. They're back in court next month. And how did they get there? They said they bought observatory tickets the night before and camped out. This is ABC News. A Princess cruise ship has undergone cleaning and disinfection after a norovirus outbreak.
3: Princess Cruises says some guests and crew on a 20-day voyage from San Francisco to Alaska came down with norovirus. The CDC says 102 of the over 3,000 guests and 23 of the 1,100 crew reported being infected. They had diarrhea and vomiting. Princess says its Ruby Princess ship docked in San Francisco on Thursday morning as scheduled and underwent a comprehensive cleaning and disinfection before its scheduled afternoon departure from San Francisco. Alex Stone, ABC News.
1: A spokesperson for Senator Mitch McConnell says the senator is continuing his recovery in the hospital and continues to improve. The 84-year-old McConnell was hospitalized June 14th and has not been seen in public since. His team has not confirmed if the call involved the senator,

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2: From the WKRK Forecast Center. This is meteorologist Steve Hamilton. Our weekend looks pretty good. A few clouds and about 70 for the overnight hours. We do have a few showers or thunderstorms in the forecast on Friday. Sunny most of the day. Hot and humid again. We'll be in the mid-90s. Our heat index a little bit over 100. For Independence Day, a very slight chance of an afternoon thunderstorm, sunny and mid-90s, scattered afternoon storms on Sunday, and about 94.

If you grew up in the mountains, chances are you grew up hearing music just like this. Southern Gospel is a part of who we are, and we're proud to share it every day on WKRK.

devils of hell. But on the other, the angels of glory have been

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Hey, it's Greg Goodman. If you've been with us for a while today, thank you. And if you just found us on the dial, welcome. This is Christian Radio, WKRK, playing Southern Gospel music around the clock.

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word and there was light. You spoke and stars lit up the sky. Your breath gives life. The waters part at your command or come pouring down and flood dry land when you say it's time.

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1: ABC News, I'm Dave Packard. The Dow hit another record on Wall Street today, thanks in part to the June jobs report, which showed that employers added 57,000 jobs to their payrolls, which is lower than economists expected, but could end up leading to a Federal Reserve interest rate cut. Today was steamy hot for half the country. How about the 4th of July weekend?
2: A little less extreme Saturday, the 4th, but still feeling like it's over 100. The real relief coming on Sunday in the Northeast. But now to the severe storms fueled by the heat. It's tonight and tomorrow in the Midwest, and then tomorrow and Saturday, the 4th, in the Northeast, potentially impacting fireworks.
1: ABC News meteorologist Lee Goldberg. Russia launching a new massive series of strikes on Ukraine's capital. Ukrainian officials say at least 27 people killed, more than 100 injured. And more than a week later, a survivor found alive in the rubble left behind by those deadly earthquakes in Venezuela, a security guard. The death toll from the disaster now 2,595, and thousands are still missing. This is ABC News. A man who investigators say wrote a bogus ransom note to the children of Nancy Guthrie earlier this year amid their search for their mother has pleaded guilty in court in Arizona.
3: Derek Kalela lives in California, but told a federal judge in Arizona on Thursday he is guilty of writing a fake ransom demand to Nancy Guthrie's family. Pleading guilty to two counts could get him 10 years in federal prison when he's sentenced in September. According to the FBI, in early February, when the search for Nancy Guthrie was intense, Kalela allegedly texted Guthrie's family members and called once asking for Bitcoin. The FBI saying this week, while it has determined some ransom demands in the Guthrie case were fake, the legitimacy of others is still unknown. Alex Stone, ABC News.
1: The World Health Organization announced that the hantavirus outbreak linked to a cruise ship is over. The final contact of a person exposed to the virus on the ship has completed their quarantine.

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1: From the WKRK Forecast Center, this is meteorologist Steve Hamilton. Our weekend looks pretty good. A few clouds and about 70 for the overnight hours. We do have a few showers or thunderstorms in the forecast on Friday. Sunny most of the day. Hot and humid again. We'll be in the mid-90s. Our heat index a little bit over 100. For Independence Day, a very slight chance of an afternoon thunderstorm, sunny and mid-90s, scattered afternoon storms on Sunday, and about 94.

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We have more great Southern Gospel songs lined up for you. I'm Greg Goodman. Hope you're enjoying your day with Christian Radio, WKRK.

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1: ABC News, I'm Dave Packer. Ukraine taking a pounding from new Russian attacks. Officials there say at least 27 people were killed in Kyiv and 113 injured.
2: The death toll, it does continue to climb after Russia unleashed that major drone and missile attack on Kyiv overnight in what the city's mayor described as the most massive attack on the Ukrainian capital. And the Kremlin saying it only targeted military sites, but among the places hit was a nine-story residential

0: building.
1: ABC's Britt Clennett. The Labor Department reports just 57,000 jobs were added in June. That's just half of what was expected. The daredevil couple who got engaged at the top of the Empire State Building released from jail after a brief court appearance today. No plea. They're due back in court next month. The FDA upgrading the recall of hundreds of thousands of bags of popular potato chips. The recall of Zapp's and Dirty Brand chips now a level one, the highest risk level. This is ABC News. A breakaway group of Catholics in rural Switzerland has been kicked out of the church.
2: During a ceremony this week, four bishops were ordained by an ultra-conservative sect of Catholics known as the Society of St. Pius X. The group opposes calls to modernize the Catholic Church and rejects the reforms that were adopted as a part of Vatican II. The ordinations came with a threat that the new bishops would be kicked out of the church forever, and this week, Pope Leo XVI did just that. He accused the bishops and those who ordained them of creating a schism, which means an intentional break with the church, and then he had them excommunicated. Sherry Preston, ABC News.
1: The Tesla driver who crashed into a home in Texas last month, killing a woman inside, now charged with manslaughter. Michael Butler appeared in a Harris County court today. Butler claims he was operating the car in self-driving mode. Tesla says the car was going 73 miles per hour and Butler had overridden the self-driving mode. Dave Packer, ABC News.
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5: From the WKRK Forecast Center, this is meteorologist Steve Hamilton. Our weekend looks pretty good. A few clouds and about 70 for the overnight hours. We do have a few showers or thunderstorms in the forecast on Friday. Sunny most of the day. Hot and humid again. We'll be in the mid-90s. Our heat index a little bit over 100. For Independence Day, a very slight chance of an afternoon thunderstorm, sunny and mid-90s, scattered afternoon storms on Sunday, and about 94.

Murphy sits right here in the corner of North Carolina, just a short drive from Georgia and Tennessee. And from here, we're sending Southern gospel music across the mountains on WKRK.

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Hey, it's Greg Goodman. Southern gospel music has a way of reminding us that no matter what we're facing, there's always hope ahead. More great music is coming up.

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1: ABC News, I'm Dave Packer. A dangerous and potentially deadly heat wave has settled over half the country. ABC News meteorologist Melissa Griffin.
2: And this is extreme heat risk. That's because this is a rare, long-duration heat wave with little to no relief at night. So even those overnight temperatures still quite warm, all the way from the Northeast down to Atlanta in that extreme risk. And we're not going to see that relief for several more days.
1: Months after the FBI raided Georgia's Fulton County election office and seized hundreds of boxes of 2020 ballots, the agency is now surging resources into the state, 260 FBI personnel, including intelligence analysts from around the country, to help with the effort. A survivor found alive in the rubble left behind by those deadly earthquakes in Venezuela. First responders say they rescued a security guard in the basement of a collapsed shopping center more than a week after last week's earthquakes. The death toll from the disaster continues to rise, now at 2,595. Thousands still missing. This is ABC News. The U.S. Coast Guard has released video of the agency seizing a boat allegedly owned by Brian and Lynette Hooker. The American woman has been missing since April, when Hooker claimed she fell overboard and was swept away. ABC's Victor Oquendo has more from Miami.
3: The Coast Guard boarding the sailboat on May 9th, 1 month after Brian says Lynette fell from their dinghy and was swept away by the ocean. The two men, who are not identified, tell the Coast Guard they are taking that boat, the Soulmate, to Fernandina Beach in North Florida.
4: For the owner.
5: Yeah. Is he going to meet you there?
4: I don't think so.
5: Okay. So right now the boat's being seized.
3: While the Hookers are not named in the video, sources told ABC News the boat does belong to them. Last month, Coast Guard divers searched for Lynette in a new area off Elbow Key, near where the boat was previously anchored.
1: Iran's Joint Military Command Thursday warned oil tankers moving through the Strait of Hormuz to use its approved routes or face what it calls a forceful response. Dave Packer, ABC News.
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8: From the WKRK Forecast Center, this is meteorologist Steve Hamilton. Our weekend looks pretty good. A few clouds and about 70 for the overnight hours. We do have a few showers or thunderstorms in the forecast on Friday. Sunny most of the day. Hot and humid again. We'll be in the mid-90s. Our heat index a little bit over 100. For Independence Day, a very slight chance of an afternoon thunderstorm, sunny and mid-90s, scattered afternoon storms on Sunday, and about 94.

0: Hey, it's Greg Goodman. So glad you decided to spend part of your day with us. More Southern Gospel music is coming up in just a bit on WKRK Murphy.
1: We appreciate you. I love this song. Bless you, brother. Same gospel.

We're going to sing this song, Store Over Heaven, and this altar is going to be open the whole time. If maybe you got a loved one you want to come pray for, you want to lay them on the altar. Maybe you want to come give your life to the Lord. There's all kinds of preachers all the way across the front of this building. I'm sure all the pastors from Trinity are right here on the front. And if they see you on the altar, they're going to come to you and pray with you. What a way to give honor to God tonight.

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The message in this music never goes out of style. Faith, hope, and encouragement. That's what we're all about on WKRK.

Right here in the mountains, faith and community still mean a lot. That's what this music is all about, and that's what you'll hear on Christian Radio, WKRK.

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1: ABC News, I'm Dave Packer. The Department of Justice Thursday declined to turn over additional information from the Epstein files as ordered by a judge, arguing the materials include sensitive victim information. Angelina Nikitskov and Ivan Kursunov were the daredevil couple who climbed the Empire State Building in court Thursday.
2: Prosecutors quoting Kuznetsov saying he wanted to do something special for his engagement. But Nikolo's father back in Russia tells ABC News the couple is already married, calling the proposal a performance. I asked them directly.
3: Are you guys secretly already married? Was this a real engagement? Why is the power of love message important?
4: Yes, we'll answer later. Right now we're not ready. We just need to relax and sleep.
2: They ducked into the subway, pausing on the stairwell for a kiss.
1: ABC's Aaron Katursky. Ukrainian officials say 27 people killed, nearly 113 injured in overnight Russian attacks. This is ABC News. A nun walking to mass at a church in McAllen, Texas, was arrested as immigration officials increase arrests. Sister Ubwaja, a Nigerian national and registered nurse at South Texas Health System, has been released from custody ever since, but ABC's Jay O'Brien says.
5: Congresswoman Monica De La Cruz, a Republican who represents that area of Texas, and she posted, I'm going to read from it directly, quote, "Our immigration enforcement should target violent criminals. A Catholic nun on her way to church is not a threat to our community." When it comes to Sister Ubwaja, we should point out, we do know, based on some details that the diocese gave us, that she's been in the U.S. for at least 10 years. We do not know one way or the other her immigration status.
1: California's marked May 17th officially as Bruce Lee Day. Lee was born in San Francisco but spent his childhood in Hong Kong. He returned to the Bay Area May 17th, 1959, uses martial arts training to find success in Hollywood during the 60s. Dave Packer, ABC News.
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8: From the WKRK Forecast Center, this is meteorologist Steve Hamilton. Our weekend looks pretty good. A few clouds and about 70 for the overnight hours. We do have a few showers or thunderstorms in the forecast on Friday. Sunny most of the day. Hot and humid again. We'll be in the mid-90s. Our heat index a little bit over 100. For Independence Day, a very slight chance of an afternoon thunderstorm, sunny and mid-90s. Scattered afternoon storms on Sunday and about 94.

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But our signal reaches folks all across western North Carolina, northern Georgia, and eastern Tennessee. 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

morning came so early that it even took the sun by surprise. I hadn't slept since midnight. The night was so dark, there were no stars to even pierce the blackness of the skies. I spent the time in misery. So Lord, can you undo this broken, tangled mess I've made? My foolish choices too. Lord, please make the morning worth the midnight. I'm counting on you.

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So Lord, I know you've been there. 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

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I'm counting on you.

One of the best things about Southern gospel music is the message. It's about faith, hope, and loving one another. You'll hear plenty of that right here on WKRK.

Sometimes all it takes is one good song to remind you that everything's going to be all right. That's what we love about this music on WKRK.

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That's why we keep the music going right here on Christian Radio WKRK.

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1: ABC News, I'm Dave Packer. A dangerous and potentially deadly heat wave has settled over half the country. ABC News meteorologist Melissa Griffin.
2: And this is extreme heat risk. That's because this is a rare, long-duration heat wave with little to no relief at night. So even those overnight temperatures still quite warm, all the way from the Northeast down to Atlanta in that extreme risk. And we're not going to see that relief for several more days.
1: Months after the FBI raided Georgia's Fulton County election office and seized hundreds of boxes of 2020 ballots, the agency is now surging resources into the state, 260 FBI personnel, including intelligence analysts from around the country, to help with the effort. A survivor found alive in the rubble left behind by those deadly earthquakes in Venezuela. First responders say they rescued a security guard in the basement of a collapsed shopping center more than a week after last week's earthquakes. The death toll from the disaster continues to rise, now at 2,595. Thousands still missing. This is ABC News. The U.S. Coast Guard has released video of the agency seizing a boat allegedly owned by Brian and Lynette Hooker. The American woman has been missing since April, when Hooker claimed she fell overboard and was swept away. ABC's Victor Oquendo has more from Miami.
3: The Coast Guard boarding the sailboat on May 9th, 1 month after Brian says Lynette fell from their dinghy and was swept away by the ocean. The two men, who are not identified, tell the Coast Guard they are taking that boat, the Soulmate, to Fernandina Beach in North Florida.
4: I'm new for the owner.
5: Yeah, is he going to meet you there?
4: I don't think so,
5: okay. So right now the boat's being seized.
3: While the Hookers are not named in the video, sources told ABC News the boat does belong to them. Last month, Coast Guard divers searched for Lynette in a new area off Elbow Key, near where the boat was previously anchored.
1: Iran's Joint Military Command Thursday warned oil tankers moving through the Strait of Hormuz to use its approved routes or face what it calls a forceful response. Dave Packer, ABC News.
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8: From the WKRK Forecast Center, this is meteorologist Steve Hamilton. Our weekend looks pretty good. A few clouds and about 70 for the overnight hours. We do have a few showers or thunderstorms in the forecast on Friday. Sunny most of the day. Hot and humid again. We'll be in the mid-90s. Our heat index a little bit over 100. For Independence Day, a very slight chance of an afternoon thunderstorm. Sunny and mid-90s. Scattered afternoon storms on Sunday and about

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This old house once knew my children. This old house once knew my wife. This old house was a home and comfort as we fought the storms of life. This old house once rang with laughter. This old house heard many shouts. Now she

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1: ABC News, I'm Dave Packer. The Department of Justice Thursday declined to turn over additional information from the Epstein files as ordered by a judge, arguing the materials include sensitive victim information. Angelina Nikitskov and Ivan Kursunov were the daredevil couple who climbed the Empire State Building in court Thursday.
2: Prosecutors quoting Kuznetsov saying he wanted to do something special for his engagement. But Nikolo's father back in Russia tells ABC News the couple is already married, calling the proposal a performance. I asked them directly.
3: Are you guys secretly already married? Was this a real engagement? Why is the power of love message important?
4: Yes,
3: now?
4: We'll answer later. Right now we're not ready. We just need to relax and sleep.
2: They ducked into the subway, pausing on the stairwell for a kiss.
1: ABC's Aaron Katursky. Ukrainian officials say 27 people killed, nearly 113 injured in overnight Russian attacks. This is ABC News. A nun walking to mass at a church in McAllen, Texas, was arrested as immigration officials increase arrests. Sister Ubwaja, a Nigerian national and registered nurse at South Texas Health System, has been released from custody ever since, but ABC's Jay O'Brien says.
5: Congresswoman Monica De La Cruz, a Republican who represents that area of Texas, and she posted, I'm going to read from it directly, quote, "Our immigration enforcement should target violent criminals. A Catholic nun on her way to church is not a threat to our community." When it comes to Sister Ubwaja, we should point out, we do know, based on some details that the diocese gave us, that she's been in the U.S. for at least 10 years. We do not know one way or the other her immigration status.
1: California's marked May 17th officially as Bruce Lee Day. Lee was born in San Francisco but spent his childhood in Hong Kong. He returned to the Bay Area May 17th, 1959, uses martial arts training to find success in Hollywood during the 60s. Dave Packer, ABC News.
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8: From the WKRK Forecast Center. This is meteorologist Steve Hamilton. Our weekend looks pretty good. A few clouds and about 70 for the overnight hours. We do have a few showers or thunderstorms in the forecast on Friday. Sunny most of the day. Hot and humid again. We'll be in the mid-90s. Our heat index a little bit over 100. For Independence Day, a very slight chance of an afternoon thunderstorm. Sunny and mid-90s. Scattered afternoon storms on Sunday and about 94.
9: Looking for a fun way to celebrate Independence Day weekend? 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

Hey, it's Greg Goodman. Nothing like a good Southern gospel song to brighten the day, and we've got plenty more coming up right here on Christian Radio, WKRK, serving the mountains of North Carolina, Georgia, and Tennessee.

It's amazing how a good song can change the whole mood of your day. And that's what we try to do here on WKRK. Just keep the encouragement coming. That particular song for you may be coming up next.

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1: ABC News, I'm Dave Packer. A dangerous and potentially deadly heat wave has settled over half the country. ABC News meteorologist Melissa Griffin.
2: And this is extreme heat risk. That's because this is a rare, long-duration heat wave with little to no relief at night. So even those overnight temperatures still quite warm, all the way from the Northeast down to Atlanta in that extreme risk. And we're not going to see that relief for several more days.
1: Months after the FBI raided Georgia's Fulton County election office and seized hundreds of boxes of 2020 ballots, the agency is now surging resources into the state, 260 FBI personnel, including intelligence analysts from around the country, to help with the effort. A survivor found alive in the rubble left behind by those deadly earthquakes in Venezuela. First responders say they rescued a security guard in the basement of a collapsed shopping center more than a week after last week's earthquakes. The death toll from the disaster continues to rise, now at 2,595. Thousands still missing. This is ABC News. The U.S. Coast Guard has released video of the agency seizing a boat allegedly owned by Brian and Lynette Hooker. The American woman has been missing since April, when Hooker claimed she fell overboard and was swept away. ABC's Victor Oquendo has more from Miami.
3: The Coast Guard boarding the sailboat on May 9th, 1 month after Brian says Lynette fell from their dinghy and was swept away by the ocean. The two men, who are not identified, tell the Coast Guard they are taking that boat, the Soulmate, to Fernandina Beach in North Florida.
4: Avenue for the owner.
5: Yeah. Is he going to meet you there?
4: I don't think so, okay. No.
5: So right now the boat's being seized?
3: While the Hookers are not named in the video, sources told ABC News the boat does belong to them. Last month, Coast Guard divers searched for Lynette in a new area off Elbow Key, near where the boat was previously anchored.
1: Iran's Joint Military Command Thursday warned oil tankers moving through the Strait of Hormuz to use its approved routes or face what it calls a forceful response. Dave Packer, ABC News.
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8: From the WKRK Forecast Center, this is meteorologist Steve Hamilton. Our weekend looks pretty good. A few clouds and about 70 for the overnight hours. We do have a few showers or thunderstorms in the forecast on Friday. Sunny most of the day. Hot and humid again. We'll be in the mid-90s. Our heat index a little bit over 100. For Independence Day, a very slight chance of an afternoon thunderstorm. Sunny and mid-90s. Scattered afternoon storms on Sunday and about 94.
9: 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Murphy has three straight days of family fun as we celebrate America's 250th birthday. Thursday, July 2nd, bring the family to Conahita Veterans Park for a free movie night featuring Disney's Zootopia 2. 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Friday night, return to the park for Cherokee County's first ever drone show beginning shortly after dark. 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Then Saturday, July 4th, the America 250 Heritage Festival takes over downtown Murphy. Because of the heat advisory, festivities begin at 6 p.m. Enjoy music, food, cultural performances, family activities, local shopping, and fireworks around 9:45. 3 days, 3 great events, one unforgettable July 4th weekend in Murphy, North Carolina.

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1: 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Friday night, return to the park for Cherokee County's first ever drone show beginning shortly after dark. Watch the sky come alive in a high-tech salute to America's heritage and freedom. Then Saturday, July 4th, the America 250 Heritage Festival takes over downtown Murphy. Because of the heat advisory, festivities begin at 6 p.m. Enjoy music, food, cultural performances, family activities, local shopping, and fireworks around 9:45. 3 days, three great events, one unforgettable July 4th weekend in Murphy, North Carolina.

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1: ABC News, I'm Sherry Preston. As we head into the 4th of July holiday weekend, more than 180 million Americans are sweating it out under extreme heat warnings and advisories. ABC's Karen Waugh is in Washington.
2: Despite the scorching temperatures, authorities are bracing for record holiday crowds, and security is tight. In Washington, the FBI deploying anti-drone technology, and for the first time ever, a three-mile swath of the Potomac River will be shut down to private boats all day.
1: A powerful general who leads Iran's paramilitary Revolutionary Guard emerging publicly for the first time in months as Tehran prepares for the days-long funeral for the late Supreme Leader Ayatollah Ali Khamenei. A former Olympian has been indicted on a federal charge of what President Trump has said was vandalism of the Lincoln Memorial Reflecting Pool. The U.S. District Attorney Jeanine Pirro says canoeist David Hearn ripped up recently installed sealant in the pool and acted belligerently to an employee who told him to stop. This is ABC News. The Michigan parents accused in the death of their 7-year-old morbidly obese son will undergo competency evaluation before they decide whether to move forward with the case. Here's ABC's Dave Packer.
3: Jessica and Damian O'Brien are charged with murder and torture in the death of their 7-year-old son. They're accused of neglecting Casper O'Brien, who weighed 255 pounds when he died last year. Prosecutors say he suffered from severe obesity, bed sores, and other untreated medical conditions. Defense attorneys say they need more time to review hundreds of pages of medical records and argue the charges are too severe. The judge denied bond, and the next hearing is set for September 9th. Dave Packer, ABC News.
1: Police in Brockton, Massachusetts have imposed a temporary curfew after a shooting at a World Cup event injured 4 people. All 4 transported to local hospitals for treatment and remain in unknown condition. In Pakistan, an overcrowded bus has plunged from a highway into a rocky ravine, at least 40 people killed. I'm Sherry Preston, ABC News.
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6: From the WKRK Forecast Center. This is meteorologist Steve Hamilton. Our weekend looks pretty good. A few clouds and about 70 for the overnight hours. We do have a few showers or thunderstorms in the forecast on Friday. Sunny most of the day. Hot and humid again. We'll be in the mid-90s. Our heat index a little bit over 100. For Independence Day, a very slight chance of an afternoon thunderstorm, sunny and mid-90s. Scattered afternoon storms on Sunday and about 94.
7: Looking for a fun way to celebrate Independence Day weekend? 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Friday night, return to the park for Cherokee County's first ever drone show beginning shortly after dark. 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
8: Residents of the town of Andrews, North Carolina say, come on down and enjoy our 4th of July activities with us as we celebrate our nation's 250th birthday. 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The Andrews 5K starts at 7:30 in the morning in downtown Andrews. 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Also, food trucks, prizes, and more. 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
9: As we celebrate Independence Day, may we rejoice that we are free indeed. Elmer Davis stated, "This nation will remain the land of the free only so long as it is the home of the brave." From all at Sean's Home Furnishings, Blairsville, Georgia, happy 4th of July.
10: Independence is one of the valuable gifts that one can enjoy. We hope that God's blessings are always with us, so that the coming generations can also enjoy the fruits of independence. The 4th of July is a great day for our country, and we salute the people whose sacrifices have made this possible. Happy 4th of July from everyone at Townsend Rose Funeral Homes, Murphy, Andrews, and Hayesville.
8: We hold these truths to be self-evident, that all men are created equal. They are all endowed by their Creator with certain unalienable rights, that among these are life, liberty, and the pursuit of happiness. These words are considered to be the best known words in the Declaration of Independence, still one of the greatest documents ever written. From Spud, Rita, and the Hemp Hill Vinyl Siding and Metal Roofing family of Blairsville, Georgia, have a happy 4th of July.

People who live here will tell you can have all four seasons in 1 week here in the mountains of North Carolina, Northern Georgia, and Eastern Tennessee. But we have the music that warms the heart no matter the temperature outside. 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

0: If you're just crossing the state line this morning, welcome to WKRK. I'm Tim Radford. 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
1: Looking for a fun way to celebrate Independence Day weekend? 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Then Saturday, July 4th, the America 250 Heritage Festival takes over downtown Murphy. 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
2: As we celebrate Independence Day, may we rejoice that we are free indeed. 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From Dr. Dan Eichenbaum with offices in Murphy, Blairsville, and Ellijay. 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
3: The Declaration of Independence is a very important part of American democracy because, first, it contains the ideals of our nation. Second, it contains the complaints of the colonists against the British king. Third, it contains the arguments the colonists used to explain why they wanted to be free of British rule. The Jackie Jones Chrysler Dodge Jeep Ram family of Hayesville urge you to read the Declaration of Independence. Happy 4th of July to all. 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It's about freedom and the birthday of our country. 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Independence Day is the perfect time to count the many blessings of freedom and liberty. 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
4: Before Americans were Americans, they were British. Before Americans governed themselves, they were governed by a distant British king and a British parliament in which they had no vote. Before America was an independent state, it was a dependent colony. On July 4th, 1776, that changed. The Declaration of Independence was signed, the beginning of the United States of America. From Wilson Well Drilling family of Brasstown, happy birthday, America.

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0: Thanks for keeping it right here on WKRK. We're proud to be your home for Southern gospel music right here in Murphy, playing the songs and artists that have meant so much to listeners throughout the years. I'm Tim Radford saying stay tuned. More great music is on the way.
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6: As we celebrate Independence Day, may we rejoice that we are free indeed. 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
4: Independence is one of the valuable gifts that one can enjoy. 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
4: The Declaration of Independence is a very important part of American democracy because, first, it contains the ideals of our nation. Second, it contains the complaints of the colonists against the British king. Third, it contains the arguments the colonists used to explain why they wanted to be free of British rule. The Jackie Jones Chrysler Dodge Jeep Ram family of Hayesville urge you to read the Declaration of Independence. Happy 4th of July to all!

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1: ABC News, I'm Shiri Preston in Tehran. The streets of Tehran packed as days of funeral services begin for former Supreme Leader Ayatollah Ali Khamenei, who was killed on February 28th amid the U.S.-Israeli war. The heat is the big story this 4th of July in the United States. The Jersey Shore is one of the places that's a little bit cooler, says this beachgoer.
2: The water's been a little cool to start off this season, so it's keeping people at bay a little bit. But as you can see now with the heat today, they're going in and they're staying in instead of just running in and running out.
1: Several America 250 events in Washington have been pushed back this weekend to the cooler hours of the evening. After several scrubs because of weather and mechanical issues, a mission to raise the altitude of a space telescope in danger of disintegrating as it reaches Earth's orbit is a go. A craft to robotically change the altitude was launched today. This weekend marks 1 year since the deadly 4th of July flooding in Texas Hill Country. This is ABC News. Mourners have begun gathering in Tehran to pay their respects at the coffin of Iran's slain former Supreme Leader Ali Khamenei ahead of days-long funeral events. The death toll is still rising after a sustained Russian attack on Ukraine's capital Thursday morning. At least 27 people in Kyiv were killed, more than 100 hurt. ABC's Britt Clennett in Ukraine as it unfolded. She describes what life is like there for everyday Ukrainians.
3: Ukrainians are very resilient, but, you know, and they are used to these attacks and you know, filing into a shelter, into the metro. You know, these are the kind of things they do almost immediately. They have their go bags and they just take safety wherever they can. However, the Ukrainians we speak to, and we have been speaking to over the last few days in Kyiv, they were saying that, you know, Russia was actually starting to employ a new strategy of these longer attacks.
1: The Kremlin claiming it only targeted military sites, but among the places hit was a 9-story apartment building. I'm Shiri Preston, ABC News.
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6: For the WKRK Forecast Center, I'm meteorologist Jennifer Naira Moore. The scattered shower and thunderstorm chances remaining in the forecast. We have daily chances on tap straight through the big holiday weekend and also into early next week. We still have the possibility for today of seeing that activity through the afternoon and even a few of these pulsating up to severe limits. Sunny too. We're in the mid-90s for the valleys, otherwise 80s for the mountains. Dry through the night to low 65 to 70. Scattered thunderstorms around on our fourth. Highs between 85 and 95.
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8: As we celebrate Independence Day, may we rejoice that we are free indeed. 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
9: May this July 4th be a symbol of peace, prosperity, good health, and happiness in your lives. 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
10: The Declaration of Independence is a very important part of American democracy. Because first, it contains the ideals of our nation. Second, it contains the complaints of the colonist against the British king. Third, it contains the arguments the colonist used to explain why they wanted to be free of British rule. The Jackie Jones Chrysler Dodge Jeep Ram family of Hayesville urge you to read the Declaration of Independence. Happy 4th of July to all!

0: Whether you've been listening to Southern Gospel for years or you're just now discovering the music, there's always something special about a great song with a powerful message. I'm Tim Radford here saying thanks for letting WKRK be a part of your day.
1: 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It's made possible by Daywind.com, where you'll find the CD, The Patriot Dream. We aren't celebrating just any 4th of July this year. It's America's 250th anniversary. John Dern Rousey of The Guardian says he appreciates the extra effort in making this year special.
2: You know what? The 250th anniversary of the United States of America is surreal to me because at this age, I remember the 200th anniversary. And so when they started talking about this just to celebrate the nation, I thought, I'm so glad that we get to be a part of this because it just feels different at the age I am now than it did at the 200th anniversary. I was a kid in elementary school, and so I watched all of the stuff that went on. But now it really means something to my heart because I'm thankful to be an American. I'm thankful to be a part of a nation that still is under God.
1: The Patriot Dream is a song that was recently recorded by the Daywind family of artists. Tribute Quartet's Gary Casto says this song will become a favored patriotic tune in gospel music and beyond.
3: I believe the Patriot Dream, this song is going to reach millions of people, not just today, tomorrow, but it's going to be for years to come. And we have a country that we can be proud of because we have the freedom to worship. Not many other countries have that freedom. So I'm hoping through this song, through this endeavor that we're all doing as a Daywind family artists, that we're going to be able to touch lives all across the country and encourage others in this country to have that patriot dream as well.
1: The significance of 250 years of freedom causes us to think back on the early patriots. High Road Sarah Davison shares her family's ties to the beginning of our country.
4: When I think about being an American, I think of freedom that was bought with the price of lives and fortunes and our families that I can trace my family way back. My family goes way back to the 1740s. And so I have two patriots that fought in the Revolutionary War that I'm very proud that I'm a descendant of them. And I think about what they left in pursuit of happiness and freedom. And they left tyranny, they left violence, and they came here seeking what God had led them to seek out, which was a life full of peace and freedom. And so I cherish that, and I think it's important that our young people remember that as we go forward in America today. There's so many freedoms that we take for granted. And as we travel to other countries, we love other countries, but man, there's no place like home, and there's no place like America. And even in those other countries, they'll say, oh, you're from America, and they'll appreciate the freedoms that we have here.
1: We say things are as American as apple pie. Baseball, hot dogs, and the Chuck Wagon Gang might be other things that we call all American. Shay Smith of the gang here.
5: Just individually, I'm fiercely patriotic. I love my country. I love the country that is based on God's standards and where our forefathers, how they established this country and all the history involved with that. I'm just deeply patriotic and so thankful that God's allowed me to be born and raised and live in the United States. When you talk about the Chuck Wagon Gang and a 90-year history, you go back to the beginning to all those Carter kids, and my grandmother, one of nine kids, all of her brothers and all of her brothers-in-law went to World War II in the 40s, all nine of them. They all fought in Battle of the Bulge. Two of them were at Pearl Harbor. And all nine of them came home after that incredible conflict. So that's always been something in the back of my mind, I think, how God has blessed the gang and blessed our heritage.
1: What are your plans for Independence Day? Greater Vision's Rodney Griffin says the group will be bound for our 49th state.
6: On this 250th anniversary of this great nation, Greater Vision will not be at home celebrating. We will be in Seattle, Washington, heading out on the Alaska cruise with the Collinsworth family. We board that afternoon, and we start sailing, And off we go, and hopefully we'll see some beautiful fireworks. I've heard rumors that we're going to see some fireworks. Wouldn't it be so pretty to see those fireworks across that blue water? But happy birthday, America. I love being an American.
1: If you haven't caught the Night Owls, you're really missing out. That's the Facebook Live that is hosted by Matthew Gooch and Grant Gibson of Karen Peck and New River. This past week brought a little controversy when Karen jumped into the conversation.
7: Grant don't like watermelon? No. Is it the texture or the taste?
8: Yeah.
9: I got something I want to say.
8: A little bit of both.
7: You don't like the taste of it?
8: Because the thing that is, I like cantaloupe.
9: I want to say okay. Something about that.
7: All right.
9: Anybody that doesn't like watermelon is not American.
7: Hey. Well, that's not an American thing.
9: Watermelon's an American thing.
7: How many times did we eat watermelon in Israel?
8: Yeah.
9: Well, that's true. We had a lot. That's true. We did have. Yeah, I'm just playing, Grant. You like I feel bad now because y'all didn't laugh. Yeah. You're supposed to laugh.
8: Yeah.
9: It was supposed to be a joke.
7: Well, I was there trying to take that in, but.
9: But make it serious, Matthew.
7: Well, you know.
9: You always say that I make it serious. Well, Matthew got serious, didn't he, Grant?
8: He did get serious. That's right, Karen.
7: How about keep those absurd comments down to a minimum?
1: They are so much fun. Karen Peck in New River, and I'm sure lots of folks will be enjoying watermelon for the 4th of July. The top Southern Gospel songs of the week, here's a look at the Power 50 chart.
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1: It's Only by the Blood. 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
1: Congratulations to the Down East Boys on landing at number 1 with Preach Jesus. 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Happy 4th of July to you and yours. Be safe, do no harm, and love your neighbor. I'm Greg Goodman. I'll be back next week with more Southern Gospel news on Southern Gospel Now.
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17: Independence is one of the valuable gifts that one can enjoy. 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
18: We hold these truths to be self-evident, that all men are created equal. They are all endowed by their Creator with certain unalienable rights, that among these are life, liberty, and the pursuit of happiness. These words are considered to be the best known words in the Declaration of Independence, still one of the greatest documents ever written. From Spud, Rita, and the Hemp Hill Vinyl Siding and Metal Roofing family of Blairsville, Georgia, have a happy 4th of July.
14: No other date on our calendar symbolizes all that our country stands for than the 4th of July. 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
19: 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Happy Independence Day to all!

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0: Southern gospel fans know it's about more than just the music. 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
3: July 4th, we celebrate the birth of our nation and the freedoms we enjoy. 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From Dr. Dan Eichenbaum with offices in Murphy, Blairsville, and Ellijay. 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
4: The Declaration of Independence is a very important part of American democracy. 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Second, it contains the complaints of the colonist against the British king. Third, it contains the arguments the colonists used to explain why they wanted to be free of British rule. The Jackie Jones Chrysler Dodge Jeep Ram family of Hayesville urge you to read the Declaration of Independence. Happy 4th of July to all. No other date on our calendar symbolizes all that our country stands for than the 4th of July. As we remember our country's birthday, may you also enjoy family, food, and fun. From the Jim Miller State Farm Insurance family, Highway 64 west of Murphy, happy 4th of July.

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1: ABC News, I'm Sherry Preston. After three postponements due to weather and mechanical issues, the mission to rescue a doomed space telescope and take it to higher orbit is finally underway. The three armed robotic spacecraft that will do it was launched today. Iran is preparing for 3 days of long funeral expenses at the late Supreme Leader Ayatollah Ali Khamenei, the cleric killed in the early days of the war with the U.S. and Israel. The heat is the big story across much of the country.
2: More than 180 million Americans under extreme heat alert. First responders seeing an uptick in heat emergency calls across the country. In the Midwest, the CDC saying heat-related visits to the ER are 36 times higher this week than last. In New York City, the real temperature hitting 100 degrees with a heat index of 106.
1: ABC's Melissa Adan. The rush is on in Venezuela to identify loved ones before it's too late. Almost 2,300 people confirmed killed in the twin earthquakes. This is ABC News. An Olympic canoeist has been indicted on a single count of destruction of property. David Hearn accused of damaging the reflecting pool on the National Mall. U.S. Attorney Jeanine Pirro claiming that he ripped up parts of the newly installed coating the president had ordered for the bottom of the pool.
3: This was a deliberate act to damage the reflecting pool at the National Mall that members of the National Park Service actually have worked hard to restore and have witnessed.
1: Hearn denies all the charges. Here's ABC's Mary Bruce.
4: In a statement, Hearn's attorneys insist he is innocent and say, quote, these charges are outrageous and should be alarming to every American, adding this indictment reflects the administration's effort to shift blame for their own failures.
1: You can thank the World Cup for this one. In the first 4 months of this year, soccer ball imports hit nearly $40 million, the most on records that go back more than 20 years. I'm Sherry Preston, ABC News.
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7: For the WKRK Forecast Center, I'm meteorologist Jennifer Naramore. The scattered shower and thunderstorm chances remaining in the forecast. We have daily chances on tap straight through the big holiday weekend and also into early next week. We still have the possibility for today of seeing that activity through the afternoon and even a few of these pulsating up to severe limits. Sunny too. We're in the mid-90s for the valleys, otherwise 80s for the mountains. Dry through the night to low 65 to 70. Scattered thunderstorms around on our fourth. Highs between 85 and 95.
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9: 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Happy Independence Day to all.
10: Independence is one of the valuable gifts that one can enjoy. We hope that God's blessings are always with us, so that the coming generations can also enjoy the fruits of independence. The 4th of July is a great day for our country, and we salute the people whose sacrifices have made this possible. 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
11: We hold these truths to be self-evident, that all men are created equal. They are all endowed by their Creator with certain unalienable rights, that among these are life, liberty, and the pursuit of happiness. These words are considered to be the best-known words in the Declaration of Independence, still one of the greatest documents ever written. From Spud, Rita, and the Hemp Hill Vinyl Siding and Metal Roofing family of Blairsville, Georgia, have a happy 4th of July.
12: The 4th of July isn't all about fun and fireworks. It's about freedom and the birthday of our country. God bless America, and happy 4th of July to all from Parker's Burgers and Sweets, Highway 64 West, Murphy.
13: Theodore Roosevelt, conservationist, naturalist, writer, and 26th president, said, "Knowing what's right doesn't mean much unless you do what's right." Hoping your Independence Day is filled with the contemplation of what it means to be free. From United Community, Andrews, member FDIC.

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Hearts beat true on the red, white, and blue, where there's never a boast or brag. 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
3: As we celebrate Independence Day, may we rejoice that we are free indeed. Elmer Davis stated, "This nation will remain the land of the free only so long as it is the home of the brave." 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
4: We hold these truths to be self-evident, that all men are created equal. They are all endowed by their Creator with certain unalienable rights, that among these are life, liberty, and the pursuit of happiness. These words are considered to be the best known words in the Declaration of Independence, still one of the greatest documents ever written. From Spud, Rita, and the Hemp Hill Vinyl Siding and Metal Roofing family of Blairsville, Georgia, have a happy 4th of July.
5: The 4th of July isn't all about fun and fireworks. It's about freedom and the birthday of our country. God bless America, and happy 4th of July to all from Parker's Burgers and Sweets. Highway 64 West, Murphy.

It was July in Virginia. The scent of the dogwood and the laurel lay heavy on the land, while the burgeoning fruit of the peach and the apple marked the full sway of summer. For 7 fateful days, the trees, the flowers, yes, the very ground itself, had shuddered under the roar of cannon, the bark of howitzers, and the crackling of a legion of rifles. Now all was silent. Sledgehammer blows of Robert E. Lee and Stonewall Jackson had mauled the Army of the Potomac, and yet that army was not destroyed. 7,000 men had fallen in that dreadful week, and the savagery of the conflict was grimly evident in the river of wounded that wound through the green hills. Now a new sound drifted in the soft evening sky. For Colonel Dan Butterfield, a courageous and able soldier, was also a man of music. To honor his fallen comrades, he had composed a simple and heart-rending melody. On July 2nd, in the year of 1862, its strains floated over the graves that scarred the dark Virginia earth.

It has been more than 100 years since that sound was born, but those notes have never died away. Every night of the year, throughout the world, fighting men of America from the north and the south, the east and the west, close their eyes in sleep to its call. And in each of their hearts, there glows a fierce surge of pride.

0: This July, celebrate freedom where the mountains sing. 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
3: It is 71 degrees and we're coming up on 927. All right, this next song goes out for Dave Ann Nichols, whose birthday is tomorrow. And I'm trying to find the right version of it that, I guess that'll work. Okay, this is from Kathy and the Nichols family with a big ol' happy birthday.

0: Residents of the town of Andrews, North Carolina say, come on down and enjoy our 4th of July activities with us as we celebrate our nation's 250th birthday. Festivities during the day at Andrews Recreation Park and Town Pool leading up to the main fireworks display at dark. The Andrews 5K starts at 7:30 in the morning in downtown Andrews. 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
1: All right, July 3rd, Rosalie and Alan Postel wedding anniversary. James Patterson and his nephew Max Patterson having a birthday. Shylin and Lisa Moss wedding anniversary. Other birthdays, Riley Queen, Caleb Collins, Donna Cook, Sandra Page, Amanda Spooner, Angie Leatherman, Cassidy Marie, Jose Santa, Joshua Trantham, Patty Postel, Roger Beaver, Sawyer Dillard, Sherry Moss, Shelby Dyer, Trish Van Gorder, Irene Ware, Philip Chastain, Faye Payne. For the 4th of July, happy 250th birthday to the United States of America. It is Gary Patterson's 44th anniversary preaching. Birthdays include Dave Ann Hubbard Nichols, Noli Sutton, Brenda Ware, Eddie Walker, Joan Moss, Troy Coker, Daphne Morrow, Helen Ruth White, Autumn Ritz, John Moss, David Williams, Liz Gregory, James Guile, Daniel Caldwell, Denise Cooley, Misty Wolf, Eric Whitener, Jason Tipton, Marvin Taylor, Betty Stiles, Susan Rowe, Jessica Pillen, Dottie Quillette, Chris Gilly, Jacob Bruce, Autumn Brinke. Whew, that's July 3rd and 4th. Happy birthday to all of you from all of us at WKRK.

I walked through a county courthouse square. On a park bench, an old man was sitting there. I said, "Your old courthouse is kind of run down." He said, "No, it'll do for our little town." I said, "Your old flagpole has leaned a little bit, and that's a ragged old flag you got hanging on it." He said, "Have a seat." And I sat down. "Is this the first time you've been to our little town?" I said, "I think it is." He said, "I don't like to brag, but we're kind of proud of that ragged old flag. You see, we got a little hole in that flag there when Washington took it across the Delaware. And it got powder burned the night that Francis Scott Key sat watching it write and say, 'Can you see?' And it got a bad rip in New Orleans with Pakenham and Jackson tugging at its seams. And it almost fell at the Alamo beside the Texas flag, but she waved on, though. She got cut with a sword at Chancellorsville, and she got cut again at Shiloh Hill. There was Robert E. Lee, Beauregard, and Bragg, and the south wind blew hard on that ragged old flag. On Flanders Field in World War I, she got a big hole from a Bertha gun. She turned blood red in World War II. She hung limp and low a time or two. She was in Korea, Vietnam. She went where she was sent by her Uncle Sam. She waved from our ships upon the briny foam, and now they've about quit waving back here at home. In her own good land here, she's been abused. She's been burned, dishonored, denied, and refused. And the government for which she stands is scandalized throughout the land. And she's getting threadbare and she's wearing thin, but she's in good shape for the shape she's in. 'Cause she's been through the fire before. And I believe she can take a whole lot more. So we raise her up every morning. We take her down every night. We don't let her touch the ground, and we fold her upright. On second thought, I do like to brag, 'cause I'm mighty proud of that ragged

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1: 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There's a ladies' Bible study going to be starting in August, and that'll be every Wednesday at 10:30. These are all taking place at the Homeless Shelter Thrift Store in Murphy. Ride the rails. Yes, indeedy do. Let's see. It is, well, it doesn't say when it is. July 3rd and 4th. There we go. Friday and Saturday. 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This is a fundraiser to benefit Tri-State Model Railroaders and the historic Mineral Bluff Depot. 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And this, let's see, they trips continuously scheduled from noon until 3 o'clock, and the doors open at 11 a.m. to the Tri-State Model Railroaders Historic Mineral Bluff Depot in Mineral Bluff.
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1: ABC News, I'm Sherry Preston. The scorchingly hot weather is definitely the story this 4th of July. Real field temperatures well over 100 degrees across much of the eastern half of the country.
2: Across America, ER visits spiking. The CDC reporting a 36 times increase in heat-related illness reports in the Midwest this week.
1: ABC Sam Champion, some events being postponed or even canceled because of the hot weather. We're learning more about President Trump's finances since his second inauguration. Disclosures show about 21,000 stock trades last year, including 300 purchases worth of about $10 million right before his tariff announcement that had not been disclosed before. Part two of the Taylor Swift-Travis Kelce wedding taking place today. This is the party part. Last night was the close personal friends part, about 100 people invited to what was billed as a rehearsal dinner, even though some think they might have actually tied the knot at that event. This is ABC News. There are a lot of people who think that Travis Kelce and Taylor Swift are already Mr. and Mrs. and that they did it at their smaller, more intimate gathering last night at MSG.
3: The couple threw a rehearsal dinner last night for about 100 people, and the lavish celebration today is for an expected 1,000 family and friends in a transformed Madison Square Garden, reportedly no longer an arena, but a fairy tale wonderland.
1: ABC's Andrea Fujii outside. Fans are gathering even though the streets have been shut down for privacy. On Thursday, Taylor and Travis donated $26 million to a total of 20 charities across the country, including City Harvest in New York, where Jeffrey Carrera is the chief development officer.
4: Honestly, it's a little bit of disbelief because, you know, you don't get that kind of a phone call every day.
1: Several of those standing as close to the venue as they can say this is as close as they'll come to attending a rural wedding. I'm Sherry Preston, ABC News.
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8: It's 703 and 73 degrees, and it's 7326. Okay, I'm seeing a pattern here.

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3: For the WKRK Forecast Center, I'm meteorologist Jennifer Naramore. The scattered shower and thunderstorm chances remaining in the forecast. We have daily chances on tap straight through the big holiday weekend and also into early next week. We still have the possibility for today of seeing that activity through the afternoon and even a few of these pulsating up to severe limits. Sunny too. We're in the mid-90s for the valleys, otherwise 80s for the mountains. Dry through the night to low 65 to 70. Scattered thunderstorms around on our 4th. Highs between 85 and 95.
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0: staff. 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Happy Independence Day to all.
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2: 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Friday night, return to the park for Cherokee County's first ever drone show beginning shortly after dark. 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Then Saturday, July 4th, the America 250 Heritage Festival takes over downtown Murphy. 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

from his grandpa, who was a little boy who found the Lord that day. And it helped me learn a lesson I can pass along.

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2: Hello, friends. How about an amazing fact? Well, it is well known that bats fly using sonar. They emit high-frequency sounds which the human ear cannot hear. These returning echoes of sound places sound print pictures in their minds. Using this technique, a bat can catch a tiny, fast-flying insect. The calls of the bat are very loud, so loud, in fact, that if we could hear them, they would hurt our ears. But wait, if it is necessary for the bat to make such a loud sound in order to have its echo back from a distant object, how can the bat possibly hear the echo with its ears in the midst of all of the racket that it's making with its mouth? And to make matters worse, the bat's ears are so sensitive that just a few of its screams would quickly deafen it. That is, except for a tiny muscle in the middle ear of the bat. It is attached to one of three tiny bones, which transmit the vibrations of the eardrum to the tubular organ in the skull that converts them to nerve signals sent to the brain. Just as each scream is on the verge of being emitted, this muscle instantly pulls back that bone so that it does not transmit sound from the outer ear to the inner ear. The eardrum is momentarily disconnected. Then, after the scream is ended, the muscle relaxes and the bone moves back into place, and the faint echo of the sound can be heard. The faster these sounds are emitted, the more up-to-date information the bat will receive. The faster these sounds, of course, is necessary if the bat is trying to fly through the curves of a cave or flying amongst the branches of the forest. Some bats can send up to 200 quick screams a second, meaning that this back-and-forth motion of the tiny bones in the bat's ear moves more than 200 times a second. And it's always in perfect alignment in sending out these super-short screams. Now, friends, did you know that the Bible speaks of people who, like the bats, are hearing but do not hear, spiritually speaking? In Matthew chapter 13, verse 13, Jesus said, "Therefore I speak to them in parables, because seeing they do not see, and hearing they do not hear." Like the bat, these people are able to disconnect their spiritual ear from hearing the promptings of the Holy Spirit. It's like the person who continually hits the snooze button on their alarm clock until he conditions himself not to wake up when the alarm rings. If a person keeps disregarding the promptings of the Holy Spirit, the day will come when that person will no longer hear the Holy Spirit speaking to his heart through his conscience. That is what the Bible refers to as the unpardonable sin, or the sin against the Holy Spirit. Matthew chapter 12, verse 31 says, "Therefore I say unto you, all manner of sin and blasphemy shall be forgiven them, but the blasphemy against the Holy Ghost shall not be forgiven them." No, because they've disconnected their spiritual ears, so to speak, from hearing the Holy Spirit. Friends, we have a study guide. It's called No Turning Back. We get questions that people ask. What is the unpardonable sin? Some folks might even be wondering if they've committed the unpardonable sin. Well, our study guide will answer these questions. It's called No Turning Back, and if you'd like to receive it, all you'll need to do is call the number 800-835-6747. You can ask for offer number 146, and we'll be happy to send that to anyone who calls and asks. That number again is 800-835-6747. Ask for the study guide, No Turning Back, and we'll be happy to get it in the mail and send it out to you. This is a live, interactive, international Bible study. Pastor Doug Batchelor is out this evening, but we are live. A new year. Happy New Year to all of those who are listening. And what a great way to start a new year in studying the Word of God. Maybe you have Bible questions. Maybe there's a passage of Scripture that you've come across in your Bible reading plan, if you started a Bible reading plan for this year, and you're wondering about what that verse might mean. Well, give us a call. The number to call here to the studio is 800-463-7297. Again, that number is 800-463-7297. We're live, so we get ready to take your Bible questions. I've got my computer here in front of me with my Bible software, and together we will study the Word of God. But before we get to the phone lines, we always like to begin with the word of prayer. Of course, the Bible is God's book, so we need the Holy Spirit to understand it. So let's pray. Dear Father, we thank you that we once again have this opportunity to open up your word and study. And Father, we ask a blessing on this program. There are people who are watching, people who are listening across the country and even in some other countries around the world. And Lord, together, lead us into a clearer and a full understanding of Bible truth. For we ask this in Jesus' name. Amen. We're going to go to the phone lines. Our first caller this evening is Charles, listening from, Charles is in Florida. Charles, welcome to the program.
3: Hey, Pastor Ross, how are you?
2: Doing well, thank you.
3: My question is this. In my studies, I've come across the constellation of Orion is mentioned three times in Job 9, verse 9, chapter 38, verse 31, and in Amos chapter 5, verse 8. My question is this. Is it possible that the God is somewhere located somewhere through the nebula of Orion? Because even though it talks about it in the Bible three times, I mean, isn't that possibly a hint that that's where he resides, is somewhere through there?
2: Well, that's a good question. No, the Bible doesn't clearly say that heaven or the dwelling place of God is there in Orion, but we do know, it's mentioned three times, as you mentioned in Scripture, we do know that Orion is to the east. You can see both the constellation of Orion, sometimes referred to as Orion's Belt, the star constellation. You can see it both in the northern hemisphere and the southern hemisphere. Now, some of the stars you can only see in the southern hemisphere, like the Southern Cross, and of course, the Big Dipper, you can see in the northern hemisphere. You don't see that in the southern hemisphere. But Orion is close enough to the equator that it can be seen both from the southern and the northern hemisphere. And it's to the east. We know in the Bible that deliverance symbolically comes from the east. East is the sign of deliverance or the dwelling place of God. For example, deliverance for the Jews when they were in Babylonian captivity came from the east, where you had the Medo-Persians came and conquered the Babylonians, and the Jews were allowed to go back and rebuild Jerusalem. Jesus, speaking of his second coming, says, as lightning that flashes from the east even to the west, so also shall the coming of the Son of Man be. In Revelation chapter 7, an angel is seen coming from the east, having the seal of the living God, and he placed it upon the forehead of those of God's people. So the east seems to be the direction of deliverance. It could very well be the direction of heaven. And yes, Orion is in that easterly direction. So yes, there are a number of Bible scholars that think that Orion, or at least near Orion, would be where the dwelling place of God is. Known today as heaven, we'd refer to it as heaven. Does that help, Charles?
3: Awesome. Absolutely. Absolutely.
2: All right.
3: I've always wondered about that.
2: Yes, I think you're on track there. That seems like there is something special about Orion as being close to the dwelling place of God. All right, thanks again for your call. Our next caller that we have is Steve in Michigan. Steve, welcome to the program.
4: Hello, good evening, Pastor Ross.
2: Good evening.
4: I have a question when it concerns what the Bible says about people judging people. The first entry is Matthew 7:1. Actually, verses after where it says, judge, lest ye be judged, and it talks, mm-hmm. goes on to talk about removing the plank of your own eye before you remove the splinter out of your brother's eye. And there's another passage also in John 7:24 where it talks at the end of that verse, it says, judge correctly. Could you kind of give the context of both of those entries and how to reconcile those two verses?
2: Yeah, absolutely. Great question. First of all, just for those who might not have their Bibles in front of them, they might be driving in their car listening on the radio. The verse you're referring to there is Matthew chapter 7, verse 1, where Jesus says, judge not that you be not judged. Now, I think next to John 3:16, this is probably one of the most well-known verses out there in the world. People are often willing to say, judge not, because, you know, they might be doing something that they know is not right. Jesus goes on in verse 2, he says, for with whatever judgment you judge, you will be judged, and whatever measure you use, it'll be measured back to you. So Christ says, do not judge. But then later on, you bring out in Matthew chapter 7, the same chapter, here Jesus says that we are to judge wisely or rightly. And you also find in verse 15, Jesus says, beware of false prophets who come to you in sheep's clothing, but inwardly are ravenous wolves. You will know them by their fruits. So on the one hand, we are not to judge, but on the other hand, we're to consider the fruits that a person might produce in their life, their actions, and we need to determine whether they are true or whether they are false. So here's the point we want to bear in mind. We do not know the motive of the heart. Only God knows the heart. And when it comes to us judging why someone might do something or judging their heart or their motive, we can't do that. Only God knows the heart. He knows the reason. But that doesn't mean that God has not revealed to us what is right and wrong. We should be able to know, or at least to discern, if somebody is doing something that is contrary to the will of God or contrary to the word of God, or if in the church someone might be preaching that which is contrary to the word of God. We need to be able to distinguish and, in a sense, judge between the actions or the life versus the profession. But that's different from judging the motive or judging whether somebody is saved or lost. That's only something that God can do. We don't know the heart. Only God knows the heart. But we should be able to tell by the actions whether someone is genuine or whether they counterfeit. Appreciate your call. Next caller that we have is Eric calling from Georgia. Eric, welcome to the program.
5: I have a question. It's 1 Timothy chapter 2, verse 9.
2: Okay.
5: What he says over there.
2: All right, let me read it for those who might not have their Bibles in front of them. Timothy is writing to the church, and he says, in like manner also, that women adorn themselves in modest apparel, with propriety and moderation, not with braided hair or gold or pearls or costly clothing, but that which is proper for woman professing godliness with good works. So your question on this verse?
5: Is it good for women? So does it mean that women shouldn't wear getting their hair braids and, you know, wearing gold necklace and pearls and stuff like that, which is not good for women? Or
2: okay, well, you raise a good question. The Bible is clear that Christians, both men and women, need to look different from the world. They need to dress modestly. That doesn't mean that they have to wear clothes that is too big or old-fashioned or you know, out of style, but within our culture, we want to dress modestly, and also not allow the outward adorning to be prevalent, meaning the wearing of gold and silver and jewels and costly array. Now, when it says the braiding of the hair, back in Bible times, what the women would do is they would actually weave in bits of jewelry into their braids, into their hair. There's nothing wrong in a woman holding back her hair or braiding her hair for practical purposes to keep it out of her face if she's working or whatever the case might be. There's nothing wrong with that. But the braiding of the hair that's referred to here was a type of braiding of adornment or gold or silver or the jewels in their hair. And that's specifically what is being referred to here in 1 Timothy chapter 2, verse 9. So yes, the principle that we find there is that both for Christian women and for men, we need to dress modestly and not be bedecked with gold and silver and jewels, but rather allow, as the Bible says in the next verse, those professing godliness, allow the Spirit to come through, and may a person not be attracted to outward adorning. So that's the principle. You know, we do have a book that talks about this. It's something that you don't hear a whole lot about, especially in modern churches today, but the Bible hasn't changed on these Christian standards. We have a book called Jewelry, How Much is Too Much? And it deals with these Bible principles. We'll be happy to send this out to anyone who calls and asks. The number to call is 800-835-6747. And again, you can ask for the book. It's called Jewelry, How Much is Too Much? And it'll give you some good Bible principles there. Next caller that we have is May, listening in Washington. May, welcome to the program.
6: I just wanted to ask about Genesis 9, verses 25.
2: Okay.
6: We see here that Noah was, I guess he was drunk or
2: yes.
6: he was pretty wasted from the wine that he drank. And he curses his grandson, but not the son that, not Ham that saw him naked.
2: Yes. Yeah, let me explain that a little bit, why Canaan was cursed. Well, you know, back at the time, you have Ham, Shem, Ham, and Japheth are the three sons of Noah. After the flood, Noah builds or grows a vineyard, and he makes wine, and he drinks it, and he's drunk. And Ham comes in and mocks his father and tells his brothers. So Shem and Japheth, they cover the father, and they show respect. They honor the father, whereas Ham doesn't. And after Noah sort of comes around, he realizes what Ham had done in mocking him, and he makes a prophecy, he makes a statement. And the statement is that because Ham and his son Canaan and his descendants lacked respect and they disobeyed the commandment that says, honor your mother and your father, judgments would follow. It doesn't mean that Canaan per se, even though he probably knew what had happened with his father, he shared the same attributes or the same rebellion that Ham manifests towards Noah. That was also something that Canaan had also harbored in his heart. And that's why the curse comes against Canaan. And anyone that holds to that rebellious spirit, no matter what their ancestry is, those who refuse to keep God's commandments, those who refuse to honor their parents, yeah, they're bringing upon themselves judgment. The promise that we have of that commandment that says, honor your mother and your father, that your days might be long in the land that the Lord thy God gives you. There's practical benefits and blessings to those who honor their parents here on the earth. And that's the principle that's being emphasized there in Genesis. Does that help?
6: That makes more sense now, yeah, because I'm actually starting to read the Bible.
2: Good. Well, it's a good time to do so.
6: Yeah, so.
2: The beginning of a new year.
6: Right. Okay.
2: All right.
6: Well, thank you
2: well
6: so
2: thanks
6: much.
2: For your call, May. We appreciate it.
6: All right. Have a good day.
2: All right. Bye-bye.
6: Bye.
2: Next caller that we have is Roy, listening from New York. Roy, welcome to the program.
7: Yeah, my question is from 1 Timothy chapter 4. You know, I know firmly that God's word is true and that it does not contradict itself. I'm reading from verses 3 and 4. It says, forbidden to marry and commanding to abstain from meat, which God had created to be received with thanksgiving of them which believe and know the truth. For verse 4 says, for every creature of God is good, and nothing to be refused if it be received with thanksgiving. Now, this is a verse that many people use to support their argument that everything was created, you know, for us to eat. And I know that can't be true, not especially when I consider Leviticus chapter 11. So I'm asking if you can explain that verse to me, please.
2: We'd be happy to. Let me give you the context of this. If you look in verse 1, it says, this is Paul writing, and he says, the Spirit expressly says that in the latter times, meaning the times of the end, which we're living in, there will be those who depart from the faith. And then he gives us some identifying marks of those who depart from the faith. He says, they speak lies and hypocrisy. They have their conscience seared with a hot iron. They forbid to marry. They command to abstain from certain foods that God has created to be received with thanksgiving. So he's talking about a religious movement in the last days, where part of the teachings or the doctrines of this movement says that, well, if you're part of the clergy, you can't marry. And there are certain days when you can't eat certain foods. Now, it's not saying here that unclean foods are good to eat, because you look in verse 4, it says, every creature of God is good, nothing to be refused if it is received with thanksgiving. But the very next verse says in verse 5, for it is sanctified by the word of God and prayer. The word sanctify means set apart. So does the word of God set apart certain foods that you can eat, meaning certain meats, and certain meats that you can't eat? Yes, it does. There are clean meats and there are unclean meats. The clean meats, yes, they can be received. There was this religious movement that was saying there's certain clean foods or certain clean meats you can't eat, and that's really what Paul is addressing here. Verse 5 clearly tells us that it must be sanctified by the Word of God, meaning it has to be set apart by the Word of God in order to be acceptable, in order for it to be good. So we can't leave out verse 5. It gives context to verse 4.
7: Okay. Yeah, praise the Lord. Thank you very much, Pastor.
2: Oh, you're welcome. Thanks for calling. Appreciate it. Next caller that we have is calling from Azeel from North Carolina. Azeel, welcome to the program.
8: Yes, I just had a question. So I'd like to go out and do, spread the gospel.
2: Mm-hmm.
8: And then I've come across a few that believe that we're going to continue sinning until Jesus comes.
2: Okay.
8: So how can I respond to that? Like, how can I, you know, what will be the answer for that?
2: Well, you know, I think it's true that, yes, we live in a world where there is sin and there are victories to gain. And I don't think you can ever get to the point where you think that somehow you are free from temptation. As long as we live in this world, we're going to be tempted, and there's always the potential for sin. But that doesn't mean that we have to be bound by sin, meaning we don't have to be controlled by sinful propensities or selfish sinful desires. The Bible says, Jesus says, if the Son sets you free, you shall be free indeed. Now that's a promise. We all struggle with sin. We're all selfish by nature. And we have this this flesh. Paul speaks about the carnal nature. And yes, we need to fight against that carnal nature in our own strength. It is impossible for us to overcome. But with God, the Bible says, all things are possible. And you know, in my ministry, in my experience, I have met people who have gained incredible victories by God's grace in their life. People who have gained victory over alcohol, tobacco, drugs, over bad relationships, over stealing or cursing. I mean, you just name any of the Ten Commandments. I can point to examples of people who God has delivered. They've been empowered by the Spirit of God. They have overcome. That's good news. So we don't have to be in bondage to sin. Christ is able to set us free. So we want to encourage people. Not only does the gospel tell us that we can be forgiven, but the gospel also gives us the power to obey. And that comes by faith. The Bible says the just shall live by faith. And so if we can encourage people to look to Jesus as not only the one who forgives, but the one who empowers and sustains, they will be able to grow spiritually and actually in their own experience victory. And that really is inspiring for every person. That's what God wants us to have, and that is to have victory. Does that make sense, Azeel?
8: Thank you, Pastor. I appreciate it.
2: You know, we do have a book. It's called Is It Possible to Live Without Sinning? And we'll be happy to send it to anyone who calls and asks. The number is simply 800-835-6747. Ask for the book called Is It Possible to Live Without Sinning? Don't be afraid of the title. Yes, you can be victorious, friends. The Bible doesn't want you to be bound by sinful, chained to sin. No, Jesus can set us free. It doesn't mean we'll never sin or make a mistake, but we don't have to be controlled by these habitual sins. All right, John is calling from Georgia. John, welcome to the program.
9: Oh, yes, sir. My question was, what is the significance of fasting when we pray? How does God view fasting? What does it do to open up that connection with the Father?
2: Okay, what is the importance and significance of fasting? You know, what fasting does is sets aside just something that all of us experience, that is hunger, and we all need food. But it's when we set that aside for a period of time, in essence, we are focusing our attention away from ourselves, saying, Lord, there is something more important. My relationship with you, having you hear my prayer, I'm trusting in you to answer my prayer. It is so important that I do that which is pleasing to you, that I'm willing to set aside my food. I'm willing to fast. It's not that we win merit with God, because God is a God of love. We can't earn His favor. But when we set aside food and we go into fasting, and there's different types of fasting. Sometimes fasting might be just setting aside a certain food that you might particularly like. It might not be bad in and of itself, but you set it aside and say, you know, I'm going to fast for a week or so and not eat this dessert or whatever the food might be. I'm going to focus on prayer, and I'm going to earnestly seek God through prayer. And it's acknowledging that God is more important than even our physical needs. In the Bible, we see examples of people who fasted, and they were faithful even to the point of death, saying, Lord, I would rather die than knowingly disobey you. They valued that relationship so much. Daniel prayed 3 times a day. He opened the windows and he prayed, even though he knew there was a death decree for anyone who would pray to the God of heaven. But he valued that communication with God even more than his life. So that's the principle that we see there in fasting, where we set something aside, where we're saying, Lord, I'm coming to you. You're more important than even my physical needs. We have just 2 minutes left, and we're going to try and take some of the questions that came in via the internet, some of the email questions that you have sent in. We like to, in the next 2 minutes, to try and see how many questions we can answer. So here we go. I'm going to just read through these questions, give you an answer. The first question is, what Bible version do you recommend? Well, first of all, there are two different categories. You have a paraphrase, and then you have a translation. A paraphrase would be somebody taking maybe an English Bible and then writing the verses in a more contemporary English or whatever language it might be. But it's not necessarily a direct translation from the original languages, which would be Hebrew and Greek. There's a little bit of Aramaic that you find also there in the book of Daniel. A translation is actually going to the original manuscripts or the copies of the original manuscripts and then translating from that. So when it comes to Bible study, especially deep Bible study, you want to make sure that you have a trustworthy translation. I like to use the King James, the New King James, New American Standard Version, and there are a number of good translations out there. Just remember that the Bible wasn't written in English. It was written in Hebrew and Greek. And so if you want to really get to a deeper meaning of the word, find a good concordance and you can look up the original words there as well and what they mean. Another question that came in, it says, when I pray, am I supposed to pray to God or Jesus? Or do I pray to both of them? Well, Jesus gave an example of prayer. He said, when you pray, say, Our Father which art in heaven, hallowed be thy name. So we ought to direct our prayers to our Heavenly Father, but we pray in the name of Jesus. That's why when we end our prayer, we say, in Jesus' name. It's through His merits that make our prayers acceptable. We know the Holy Spirit also intercedes and actually brings to our mind the very things that we need to pray for. So we direct our prayers to God the Father in the name of Jesus, and we are praying for the guidance and the leading of the Holy Spirit. Another question that somebody has is, when is the time of trouble, and how do we prepare for it? Well, the Bible speaks of a time of trouble that'll be worse than there has ever been since the beginning of time. You read that in Daniel chapter 12, verse 1. Well, that's talking about a time period when the 7 last plagues will be poured out, and that's after probation closes. How do we prepare for that? Well, I think we prepare by setting our heart towards God, that full surrender of self to Jesus. And we do that every day. We have to come to God and ask Him to cleanse us, ask for forgiveness. We need not fear, because the Bible promises us that if we are Christ, when that time of trouble comes, He will keep us secure and safe. He will protect us so we can trust in Him. We need not fear. Friends, thank you for joining us for Bible Answers Live. Look forward to seeing you next week.
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12: ABC News, I'm Sherry Preston. America's 250th birthday celebrations are beginning amid a heat advisory for over 180 million people from Georgia and Tennessee up through New York and Massachusetts. Doctors warning of complications.
13: When it's hot outside, our bodies are working overtime to try to get rid of some of that heat. That includes your blood vessels dilating and your heart pumping faster to get rid of some of the heat. And we're also going to do a lot of sweating to generate that cool feeling from evaporation. Now, this might contribute to why you can lose electrolytes, fluids, and even feel feel lightheaded as all these changes are happening.
12: ABC News medical contributor Dr. Alok Patel. The ball drop ushering in the 4th of July holiday in New York City numerous times in honor of America 250. A three-armed spacecraft rocketing into orbit today. Its mission to rescue a NASA telescope that's in danger of disintegrating in the Earth's atmosphere unless it can be moved to a higher orbit. Interpol identifying a Ukrainian woman as the man is a suspect in a bombing in Monaco this week. This is ABC News. This 4th of July coincides with the first anniversary of the deadly flash flooding in Texas Hill Country. ABC's Jim Ryan with more from Dallas.
14: The flood-damaged cars and buildings have been cleared away, but the emotional healing is more complicated.
15: Some people might be like, I'm ready to process immediately. Some people aren't.
14: Jocelyn Chamara Barrera is a mental health counselor in Central Texas. Events planned for the weekend in the flood zone are meant to help.
15: Sometimes that's a lot of what people need, is just being together with other folks.
14: To celebrate the nation's birthday and remember the 137 people who died in the flood of 2025. Jim Ryan, ABC News in Dallas-Fort Worth.
12: The couple who climbed to the top of the Empire State Building spire this week now facing felony charges that could land them behind bars. Something that Taylor Swift and Travis Kelce are already Mr. and Mrs. this morning, and that they got married in an intimate setting last night at Madison Square Garden ahead of today's big garden party with 1,000 guests. I'm Sherry Preston, ABC News.
16: For the WKRK Forecast Center, I'm meteorologist Jennifer Naramore. The scattered shower and thunderstorm chances remaining in the forecast. We have daily chances on tap straight through the big holiday weekend and also into early next week. We still have the possibility for today of seeing that activity through the afternoon and even a few of these pulsating up to severe limits. Sunny too. We're in the mid-90s for the valleys, otherwise 80s for the mountains. Dry through the night to low 65 to 70. Scattered thunderstorms around on our 4th. Highs between 85 and 95.
17: All right. Are you planning to attend tonight's Murphy Drone Show? The best viewing area is Fields 1 and 2 at Conejita Veterans Park, the first two ball fields as you enter the park. The show will begin shortly after dark. Bring a lawn chair and enjoy the show. That's from Mayor Tim.

0: No, how can a man be born when he's old? Then my God spoke and his voice did ring, sounding like a shuffle of angels' wings. He said, marvel thou, man, if you want to be wise, you got to believe and be baptized. Then God told Nicodemus,
1: God told Nicodemus,
2: God said, yes, he did.
1: He told Nicodemus, man, you must be born again. Well, God told Nicodemus, God told Nicodemus,
2: God said, yes, he did.
1: He told Nicodemus, man, you must be born again.
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4: From the WKRK Forecast Center, I'm meteorologist Jennifer Naramore. The scattered shower and thunderstorm chances remaining in the forecast. We have daily chances on tap straight through the big holiday weekend and also into early next week. We still have the possibility for today of seeing that activity through the afternoon and even a few of these pulsating up to severe limits. Sunny too, we're in the mid-90s for the valleys, otherwise 80s for the mountains. Dry through the night to low 65 to 70. Scattered thunderstorms around on our fourth. Highs between 85 and 95.
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6: Good morning. Thank you for joining us today for God's Word for Today's World. It is my joy to come share God's Word with you, and I hope the service today will be a blessing for you. We truly do appreciate each of you who listen, pray for us, and help make these services possible. No way that we could ever express that thought deeply enough, but I do want to try and say thank you so very much for being a part of these services and for all that you do for the cause of Christ. We have a special holiday that is right upon us. We're actually on the eve of that. And my heart's desire would be for everybody to be able to experience the true joy, if possible, at least from reading and trying to understand the feelings of the people in 1776 here in the United States of America, and that we could truly have a heart of love and passion for this country and for its existence and strength and well-being and for its availability for freedom as we think about freedom for the whole world. And so I hope it's going to be a wonderful holiday for you and that it's going to be a safe holiday for you. I know that many times we hear of tragedies around these special holidays because people doing things that they're not maybe used to doing or haven't had a chance to do. And so we just pray it's going to be a safe holiday for all of us and for people across our nation. And then it is also for us, we stand near the eve of Sunday, the Lord's Day, the day when many of us as Christians gather together for worship, and our heart's desire being that we can get together and fellowship together and teach God's Word and preach God's Word and sing God's Word and pray and humble ourselves before God. It is very fashionable for us to do this in this way. And so we're just grateful and thankful that we can gather together as the church. And I just pray that all of our churches throughout the area will convene and that people will have a heart's desire to be at church and that we can have this time of worship and adoration and praise of our God and fellowship one with the other in the Sunday services. So I just urge you to not let the holiday keep you from being in church, even for many people out camping and doing outdoor activities. We find that many of the campgrounds have, in the past at least, had an opportunity of Sunday morning services, and that might be an option for you, or at least you and your family together can sit down with the Word of God and have a Sunday school lesson or a devotion from the Word of God. It is a day this Sunday that I would call the 4th of July Sunday, because it's just one day after the 4th. And it could be a special time of prayer for our country. And folks, I do believe that prayer makes a difference. And it is good when God's people will humble themselves and pray, seek His face, and turn from their wicked ways. Then will He hear from heaven, forgive sin, and heal their land, the Scriptures has taught us. And that was a promise that God made to Solomon in answer to a prayer that Solomon had offered God, and what God was promising that He would do for His people if they would do the matter of humbling themselves and praying and seeking His face and turning from their wicked ways. And someone might defensively right off say, well, I don't know of any wicked ways that I have. Well, just listen to what He's saying in this. Jesus Himself, on one occasion, as He gave us the parable of the talents, and to one He gave five, and the person, when he had returned, had increased it to 10. And then to the one He gave two, He had increased it to five. And the Lord of those servants each said, well done. You've been faithful over a few things. I'll make you ruler over many. But then to the one He gave one talent, required of him the use of that one talent. When he brought his one talent back to the Lord and said, I was afraid. I knew that you were a stern man and you reaped where you didn't sow. And I was afraid, and so I went and hid it. And here it is. It's given back to you. And then the Lord of that servant says, thou wicked and lazy servant. Laziness. Thou wicked and slothful servant, haphazardly going about your life, unwilling to get out there and really work and put your ability to the test. And God looked upon laziness as wickedness. Thou wicked and lazy servant. And so, folks, I believe if all of us look deep enough, and we may not have to look very deep at all, that we could find in ourselves a lot of reasons to say, I need to humble myself before God and repent of sin and seek Him and His way in my life. So I'm just saying, you know, there is plenty of room for all of us, because we are not measuring ourselves up against some other human being. We are measuring ourselves up against the Lord Jesus Christ. That's what the Apostle Paul meant when he says he was listing some of those who were gifted, that God had given them certain gifts and teaching and so on and so forth. And Paul says, till we all come to the unity of the faith and to the measure of the stature of the Lord Jesus Christ. Paul kept before the people, measure yourself against Jesus. He is our measuring rod. He is the one that is our chief example. He is the one that we should look at instead of looking at some other human being and saying, oh, I'm as good as they are. Sure, we're all as good as one another, for all have sinned and come short of the glory of God. It is important for us to note this. But can we look and say, I'm as good as Jesus Christ? And there may be some bold enough to say that. But I certainly am not myself and am not about to even entertain the thought. But the one matter is, I do want to be like Jesus Christ. And I will keep striving and struggling to be that kind of person that he would want me to be. However, it is an opportunity for us all in this special holiday of our nation to be able to believe what God's word has said. We can repent for our nation's sin as a whole, for people who have blatantly sinned against God and boldly sinned against God, and for us to pray and ask God to please have mercy on their wretched souls and forgive them of their sin. That's a hard prayer to pray. It is such as Jesus and the man Stephen, Deacon Stephen, also prayed as Jesus hung on the cross and as Stephen's life was being stoned out of him by those who did not want to hear him preach the gospel, both saying, "Lord, lay not this sin to their charge, for they don't know what they're doing. They're ignorant of it." And folks, I'll tell you, that ignorance, however, will not be an excuse when you stand before the gates of heaven and seek entrance into that city. You won't be able to use that excuse. "I didn't know better," because God has had his word going out and penetrating of the various remote sections and places of this world in which we live. And certainly God will have given everyone an opportunity to acknowledge him and to acknowledge their sinfulness in this life. So don't use ignorance as an excuse. It's not going to be acceptable according to the teachings of God's holy word. So here I am today just coming to you, hopefully, that we might be able to say something that would be helpful to you in repenting of sin, committing your life afresh and anew to God, and then inspiring you to pray and seek forgiveness for our whole nation of evil and sinful workers of iniquity, and then also to desire that God would be glorified in this land, in this country that was founded by people who believed in God and believed in the Bible and believed in the Lord Jesus Christ. Let us pray that this will always be the nature of this country. And we realize that there are conflicts, serious conflicts, between religious belief. But it needs to be that we can disagree and not want to murder the other. So God's word is good for us. And it is important that we as God's children be in as close a walk and relationship with our God as we can be, as we face these perilous times that our nation is facing today. Now, for a little while, I want us to look briefly at the Sunday school lesson that many of us will be studying in our Sunday school on this coming Lord's Day, July the 5th. On Fridays, we try to share with you some from these from the Sunday school lesson, and hopes that it will be helpful to someone. And the title of this lesson is Speaking Truth. And our overall unit study is connecting with others like Jesus did. Looking at Jesus and his relationship with other people and what insights we can gain from his experience, his story, let's say, that would benefit us or help us in connecting with others like he did. And this lesson title again today is Speaking Truth. It is based on scripture that is found in the Gospel of Luke, chapter 18, verses 18 through 30. And the lesson writer makes this point right up at the very beginning of the lesson and continues to build on this thought throughout the lesson. And that point is, when we invite others to follow Jesus, not everyone will say yes. And that is something very important for us to remember, that just because someone said no to Jesus is not reason enough for us to give up and for us to quit. There have been people that developed a real concern for other people that did not know Jesus. And they have spent years and years of their life praying for and seeking opportunity of to share Jesus with someone, and it be that one time that they would say yes to the Lord Jesus Christ. So just because they say no is not reason for us to quit, because there have been many that have said no to the Lord Jesus Christ. And as we take the words of Jesus in the Gospels, when he says, "Enter ye in at the straight gate, for straight is the gate, and narrow is the way that leadeth unto life, and few," get that, "and few there be that enter thereat." And then he goes on to say, on the other hand, "Broad is the way, and wide is the gate, that leadeth unto destruction, and many there be," many, get that, "many there be, which go in thereat." So in the words of Jesus, there's a lot more people going to hell than going to heaven. And he doesn't want it that way. And that is the reason why that we have the gospel of the Lord Jesus Christ and the commission to preach and to teach the gospel to the whole world, is that every soul that would believe, every soul that would come unto God, could truly be saved and have eternal life. And so that's the reason we do church today. That's the reason why that we assemble ourselves together on Sundays, is that we might study God's word and find out what else he wants us to do. And we find out that he may want us to meet every day of the week and at least have him on our hearts and minds every day of the week. It may be that we find out that God wants us to participate in the great worldwide commission that he gave unto his disciples of going into the whole world and preaching the gospel, and that we would find a way somehow through our paltry means, we might say, or through what little we have to give to support mission causes throughout the world. Folks, that is the one way that many of us can participate in the international missions cause. It's not that we get there ourselves or feel that we could even possibly do that kind of work, or at least we have not been called of God to go. And so yet it's part of our responsibility to support those that God has called. And it should be not only part of our responsibility, folks, it should be our privilege. It should be an honor for us to pray for those who have gone, that God has called, and to continue to pray for God to give them of his Holy Spirit, that they might be spiritually enabled to be about his kingdom's work. And so this is just something that I say to you as an effort to look at the main point that the lesson writer has made, and that is, when we invite others to follow Jesus, not everyone will say yes. Tragically, they will say no, and it may be in their heart to not only just say, "No, I'm sorry," I'm not ready for that. They might do it blatantly hateful, and they can make you feel like that you just as well to go home and quit. Boy, that's exactly what the devil would want. But are we going to let him defeat us that easily? I hope that we will not, because there's a lot of people that need to hear the gospel. Well, speaking of the gospel, our lesson is found scripturally based in the Gospel of Luke, chapter 18, and verses 18 through 30. And so we're going to look a little bit at this scripture, and many of you may be familiar with this. It is what we call or have titled The Rich Young Ruler and the stories that we have about him. Each of the Gospels, of the Synoptics especially, I'm sure, give us an account of this happening. And it has to do with where we get the title Rich Young Ruler. One of them says to us he's rich and maybe more than one. And one of them says that he is young and maybe more than one says that he's young. And this one particularly that we're looking at today says that he is a ruler. And so therefore we put all three of the accounts together and get the story of the rich young ruler. Looking at the scripture, it reads like this. And a certain ruler asked him, saying, Good master, what shall I do to inherit eternal life? And Jesus said unto him, Why callest thou me good? None is good save one, that is God. Thou knowest the commandments. Do not commit adultery, do not kill, do not steal, do not bear false witness. Honor thy father and thy mother. And he said, All these things have I kept from my youth up. Now when Jesus heard these things, he said unto him, Yet lackest thou one thing. Sell all that thou hast and distribute unto the poor, and thou shalt have treasure in heaven, and come and follow me. And when he heard this, he was very sorrowful, for he was very rich, the rich young ruler. And here we begin to see some definite things about this rich young ruler. At least he's heard enough that he has come to Jesus and is wanting to have eternal life. Good master, what shall I do to inherit eternal life? Now, it's, to me, very significant that the word inherit here is used. Inheritance is something that usually comes our way upon the death of a relative or a very close friend. And it is something that falls to us that was previously theirs if we inherit it. And this young man evidently was much aware of inheritance, and maybe to the extent that his whole life had been surrounded with this idea of inheritance. And so he thinks that he can also inherit eternal life. And maybe a lot of other people have felt that way also, that just because that I am a relative of so-and-so who has just died and I am a named heir in his estate or her estate, and we're used to this matter of what inheritance means. And so the rich young ruler here, he thought, also that he might be able to inherit eternal life. And many today may think that because my mama, my daddy, my uncle, my grandfather, my grandmother, my aunt, they were good, godly people and loved the Lord and sang praises unto God and said amen in church and shouted in church. But folks, all that does in our life is to give to us an illustration of what we need. And we don't just inherit it because our family was very devout Christians. That gives us an advantage. It ought to be that if we have lived in the environment of a Christian family and Christian home, that we will have picked up on a lot of things that we need to know about being saved. But we do not just inherit it. It's something that everyone must obtain for themselves. And they do that by acknowledging that they are a sinner and believing in Jesus Christ as the one that can forgive their sin. And after that transaction has been made of confessing him to the world as our Lord and Savior. Folks, I tell you, to inherit eternal life from somebody else may make you feel very secure. But if that's all that you have, then you do not have the joy that comes along with being born again or born into the kingdom of God. It is an experience that only one who has experienced it could tell you about. Well, I know that my time is getting away from me. I would encourage you to go to church on Sunday morning, be a part of Sunday school as well as the worship service, and be able to obtain just a wealth of knowledge concerning the scriptures from your studies in Sunday school. And as we close the service today, I want us to sing the chorus of God Bless America and sing it as a prayer. That is really what the song is saying here. God, please bless America, land that I love. Stand beside her and guide her through the night with the light from above. And we can all sing that. Many of us have gotten, I think, familiar too. I say any of us can. It's possible that a lot of us can. And I hope that you will try in singing this song as a prayer.

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3: ABC News, I'm Sherry Preston. The markets are closed and the fireworks are coming, but the hot weather is the big story this 4th of July weekend. Philadelphia had to cancel its Independence Day parade. Tonight's Capitol 4th concert in Washington, D.C., however, will go on amid 100-degree temperatures. Iran has begun 6 days of funeral processions and ceremonies for its former supreme leader, Ayatollah Ali Khamenei, killed in U.S.-Israeli military strikes at the start of the war. ABC's Britt Clinett at the Foreign Desk.
4: We expect leaders, representatives, and delegations from dozens of countries to come, including China, India, Pakistan, Russia, Turkey. They will all be among the attendees, some of whom were seen arriving in Tehran on Friday. Now, Iranian state media, they've been really building up this moment with wall-to-wall coverage and tributes and feature documentaries about Khamenei's life.
3: A robotic arm spaceship has been launched. Its mission, move a space telescope in danger of being destroyed in the Earth's atmosphere. This is ABC News. Interpol is now saying that the suspect in this week's package bombing in Monaco is a 39-year-old Ukrainian woman who's wanted for the attempted murder of a Ukrainian tycoon.
5: Investigators say that parcel exploded and seriously injured a Ukrainian businessman and two others, reportedly members of his family, including a teenage son. They had been eating at a restaurant together before walking home. Authorities said the suspect was sitting near the building and set off the device remotely. Investigators also noted that the device was so advanced that they believe the suspect had help and wasn't acting alone.
3: ABC's Marcus Moore, with country after country setting age restrictions on the use of social media. Some in the U.S. are pushing for similar limits. A new survey from the Pew Research Center finds nearly 6 in 10 Americans support a social media ban for kids. In Australia, Prime Minister Anthony Albanese says his government isn't doing enough to enforce his country's new social media ban for those under the age of 16. I'm Sherry Preston, ABC News.
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8: For the WKRK Forecast Center, I'm meteorologist Jennifer Naramore. Scattered thunderstorm chances roll in our way for the rest of today. A few of these may pulsate up to severe limits, with one of the main threats damaging winds. Mid-90s for the high in the valleys or into the 80s for the mountains. Tonight, partly cloudy, a low 65 to 70. For our 4th of July holiday, folks, it's a big one. We have plenty of sunshine coming in, the high 85 to 95. We have another chance for thunderstorms scattered about by the afternoon and a chance in place on Sunday.
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7: It's 85 degrees, feels like 91, and the time is 12:04.
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11: 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Happy Independence Day, all!

0: It is time for the Ivy Funeral Home obituary column, heard 7 days a week on WKRK. Ivy Funeral Home of Murphy, with chapels in Andrews and Hayesville, reminds you that you can call their automated obituary line 24 hours a day at 837-4843. 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
1: Thelma Beavers, age 98, of Murphy, went home to be with her Lord and Savior Wednesday, July 1st. She was a native and lifelong resident of Cherokee County. Thelma retired from Levi Strauss and was a member of Tomatla Baptist Church. She was the daughter of the late James and Abby Mayhew. She was also preceded in death by her husband, Frank Beaver, one son, Bobby Beaver, and one daughter, Sheila Ann Beaver. Surviving are one daughter, Shirley Owenby, and husband Steve, one daughter-in-law, Betty Beaver, three grandchildren, Justin Owenby, Matt Beaver, and Melissa Godfrey, nine great-grandchildren, Brooklyn, Seth, Scout, and Bethany Owenby, Annie, Allie, and Cooper Godfrey, Charlie, and Brooks Beaver. A celebration of life will be held at a later date in lieu of flowers. The family requests memorials be made to the Valley River Humane Society. Ivy Funeral Home Murphy, in charge of all arrangements for Thelma Beaver, age 98. William Bill Hughes, age 87, of Murphy, was called home to his Lord and Savior Thursday, July 2nd. He was a native and lifetime resident of Murphy. Bill attended Western Carolina College beginning in 1956 and graduated with a Bachelor of Arts in Education in 1960. He then married the love of his life, Barbara Jones Hughes, on June 11, 1960. In the fall of 1960, he took his first teaching position at White Church School, where he also coached 8th grade girls basketball. In 1965, Bill was appointed as principal of Murphy Elementary School, where he worked for the next 32 years until retiring from the school system. While serving as principal, Bill earned a master's degree in education. Bill devoted 32 years to serving the town of Murphy. He served 12 years on the Murphy Town Council before being elected mayor in 1997. He went on to serve as mayor for 20 years, retiring at the end of 2017. During his years of public service, Bill helped guide Murphy through growth, change, and challenge, while never losing sight of what made our town special. Bill cared deeply about downtown Murphy, our historic assets, and the future of our community. His legacy remains visible through Bill Hughes Avenue, named in his honor in 2021. But his greatest legacy is found in the students he encouraged, the families he served, the people he supported, and the community he spent a lifetime loving. Bill was a faithful member of Murphy First United Methodist Church and a long-standing member of Murphy Civitan Club. He was the son of the late Neil Wallace and Kathleen Marie Bobo Hughes. Surviving are his wife of 66 years, Barbara Hughes of Murphy, two daughters, Linda Hughes Cann and husband Marty of Abbeville, South Carolina, and Lisa Brown of Houston, Georgia. Two brothers, Harry Hughes and wife Vangie of Mississippi and Bobby Hughes of Georgia. Four grandchildren, Lauren Johnson and husband Matthew, Will Brown and wife Michaela, Cody Cann and wife Jennifer, and Bonnie Kane and husband Brendan. Seven great-grandchildren, Avon, Freya, Sophie, and Archer Johnson, Eleanor Brown, and Lily Kate and Hannah Ann Cann. Funeral services will be held at 2 p.m. Monday, July 6th in the chapel of Ivy Funeral Home Murphy with Reverend Evan Hill officiating. Interment will be in Greenlawn Memorial Gardens. The family will receive friends from 12 to 1:45 prior to the service.

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2: Thank you for listening to Loving People to Jesus. I'm Pastor Jimmy Tanner, the First Baptist Church of Murphy, North Carolina, and I'm grateful for WKRK and our listeners who support this daily radio program. We've been looking in Genesis chapter 6. Today I'm going to jump over to Genesis chapter 7, verses 18 through 20, and the Bible says this: "And the waters prevailed and were increased greatly upon the earth, and the ark went upon the face of the waters, and the waters prevailed exceedingly upon the earth, and all the high hills and were under the whole heavens were covered. 15 cubits upward did the waters prevail, and the mountains were covered, and all flesh died that moved upon the earth, both the fowl and the cattle and the beast and of every creeping thing that creepeth upon the earth and every man and all in whose nostrils were the breath of life and all that was in the dry land died and every living substance was destroyed which was upon the face of the ground both man and cattle and creeping things and fowls of the heavens and they were destroyed from the earth and Noah only remained alive and they that were with him in the ark. And the waters prevailed upon the earth 150 days. We see here the Lord giving us the end of this story, and we've talked about this wonderful ark. We talked about God's plan for the ark, and the ark was a picture of salvation, and God has a plan for salvation for us. And then we talked about the provisions of the ark and what it took to put the ark all together and the promises God gave us and how God preserved us. And then there's the penalty of that, and we didn't get into that. Chapter 6, verse 21, it says, "And take thou unto thee all food that is eaten, and thou shalt gather it to thee, and it shall be for food for thee and for them." There was ample supply of everything on the ark, and I want you to know our God shall supply all of our needs according to his riches and glory in Christ Jesus in Philippians. That's what God tells us. He's able to get you home. He's able to take care of you. He's able to take care of all your worries and all your cares. You can cast your cares on the Lord because he cares for you. But not only is there a plan of salvation, and not only is there provisions of salvation, there's also the performance of salvation. Now, what do you mean by the performance of salvation? Well, that's what we've read here today in Genesis chapter 7, verse 18 through 21. We find out that that ark, it rode safely. See, while the world beneath it perished, and these scriptures tell us everything was dying, the ark rode safely above the judgment. And I want you to know, when we come to Jesus Christ, we ride safely with Jesus Christ. No matter what's going on around us, wars and rumors of wars, all the contamination of this world, all the filth, all the sin, all the hatred, all these things that we hear on the evening news, all the murder, all the chaos. Oh, I want you to know the world is troubled, but we ride safely in the arms of Jesus Christ. We can come to our ark of safety. We can come to Jesus Christ. This world may be falling apart today. It might be just falling apart in many ways. But if we are in the ark, if we are in the arms of God, we're safe with the Lord Jesus Christ. This picture of Noah's ark was that old ship of Zion, but it's still sailing. Not only will the ark of salvation ride the storms of judgment, but it also will darken the sunny shores of heaven. There's deliverance coming one day. Neither man nor the devil can stop God's ark from getting to the harbor of those shores. One day we're going to be safe at home with Jesus, safe in the arms of Jesus. The Bible says it like this, "And so shall we ever be with the Lord. But the ark rode safely. And then I want you to realize in chapter 8, verse 4, it tells us that the ark rested.

0: securely. Listen to this verse. And the ark rested in the seventh month, on the 17th day of the month, upon the mountain of Ararat. Oh, isn't that something? The time was the 17th day of the seventh month, exactly 3 days after Passover was to be killed. Exodus chapter 12, verse 6. The seventh month became the first month under the Jewish calendar, and therefore the ark rested on the same day that Jesus would hundreds of years later walk out of the tomb. Jesus died on that 14th day of the month, the same time that that ark. It's a picture of salvation, my friends. This is not a coincidence. This is God at his best. The glories of that wonderful city, we're going to rest safely and securely there one day. That's what the Lord tells us. Revelation 21:4, and God shall wipe away all tears from their eyes, and there shall be no more death, neither sorrow nor crying, and there shall be no more pain, for the former things are all passed away. Praise be to God for this glorious salvation. I pray you come to Jesus Christ. Let him wrap you up in the everlasting, ever-loving arms of Jesus. I'm going to look for you at church this Sunday. God bless.
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2: First Sergeant retired James Jim Reed Sr., age 78, of Murphy, peacefully passed away surrounded by loved ones on June 27th following a courageous journey. He was a proud, dedicated, and decorated veteran of the U.S. military. He was preceded in death by his parents, James Cooley Reed and Evelyn Huntington Reed, and also his beloved son, Andrew Michael Reed. He's survived by his loving wife of 45 years, Sandra A. Reed, his children, William Billy Alexander Reed and Rebecca, and James J.R. Reed, Richard Reed Jr., and Sarah Francis, his daughter-in-law, Margaret Tipps Reed, and his daughters, Tracy and Candy of Killeen, Texas. He's also survived by his 10 cherished grandchildren, as well as a vast community of extended family, friends, and brothers and sisters in arms. A celebration honoring his life, legacy, and military service with full honors was held today at 11:30 at Greenlawn Memorial Gardens in the Peachtree community. Townsend Rose Funeral Home in charge of all arrangements for First Sergeant retired James Jim Reed Sr., age 78.
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1: Sandra Mimi Clark, age 77, of Hiawassee, entered into rest on Sunday, June 28, surrounded by loved ones. Sandra was born December 30, 1948, to the late Henry and Fady Samuel. She was a talented homemaker and devoted to her husband and family. She enjoyed interior design and creating beautiful floral pieces, and she was a collector of Asian antiquities and artwork. Sandra was preceded in death by her beloved husband, John J. Clark, son, Shane Clark, sister, Joanne Jordan. She survived by her sons, John Clark and Eric Clark, grandchildren, Nicole, Christopher, Michael, Brianna, Colton, Min Chow, Quay, Kaylee, Eli, Gage, and Fiona. Great-grandchildren, Ryder, Rainey, Clark, Benjamin, Alba, Penelope, Jonathan, and Eden. Brother, Samuel, Randy Samuel. Sister, Michaela Bender, and honorary daughter, JoJo. A large extended family and many friends. A visitation will be held today at Belsine Baptist Church in Hiawassee until 2 o'clock with the service at 2 with Reverend Kevin Moss officiating. Cochran McDaniel Funeral Home honored to serve the family of Sandra Mimi Clark, age 77. Jamie Wendling Davis passed away suddenly on Thursday, June 25th. Jamie was born March 10th, 1978, in Lancaster, Pennsylvania, to Lewis and Diana Slifer Davis. Jamie is survived by her cherished daughter, Lillian Davis, her life partner and friend, Troy Schultz, her loving parents, Lou and Diana Davis, and many, many family and friends. Jamie was a businesswoman at heart. She was a 2000 graduate of Georgia Southern University with a degree in economics. She was a past manager at Target in Athens, Georgia, a leasing manager at Harbor Group Apartments in Buford, Georgia, and a leasing agent and real estate agent with Remax Center in Duluth, Georgia. Currently, Jamie was co-owner alongside her father, Lou, of the Blue Ridge Birdseed Company in downtown Blue Ridge. She was the treasurer for the Blue Ridge Business Association and deeply involved with the Blue Ridge Chamber. A ceremony in honor of Jamie's life will be held July 18th from 2 to 4 p.m. at the Watkins Barn and Venue in Blue Ridge. In lieu of flowers, please consider contributing to the GoFundMe scholarship in honor of Jamie Davis under the Blue Ridge Business Association. Cochran McDaniel Funeral Home honored to serve the family of Jamie Wendling Davis, age 48.
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I wonder, will my children be on that train? 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
1: ABC News, I'm Chuck Severson. A federal appeals court has granted the Trump administration's motion to get the immediate replacement of the slavery exhibit in Philadelphia on the eve of July 4th. The heat dome is making for a sizzling holiday weekend in the eastern half of the U.S. Amtrak reporting several cancellations and some trains operating at reduced speeds because of the heat. Health heat advice from ABC News medical contributor Dr. Alok Patel.
2: If you have changes in your mental status, you're confused, you see someone having a seizure, or they just feel stupors, like they don't know where they are, that confusion could be a symptom of heat stroke, which is an emergency. That is the time to call 911 or get someone to emergent care immediately without delay.
1: Iran holding 6 days of funeral ceremonies and processions for its former supreme leader, Ali Khamenei, killed in U.S.-Israeli military strikes at the start of the war. Questions about whether Khamenei's son, the new supreme leader, will finally appear publicly. This is ABC News. An American woman is rowing to Hawaii in record time. ABC's Sophie Flay.
3: Day 42 of becoming the first American woman to row solo from California to Hawaii.
4: Kelsey Fendler is on the brink of history.
3: I'm about 500 miles ahead of the men's record.
4: The 32-year-old close to completing her nearly 2,500-mile journey in less than half the time expected, giving her the world record for fastest rower, male or female.
1: Fendler started the trip from Monterey on May 21st, gaining millions of followers online. She's expected to arrive in Hawaii late this evening. A man who was mistakenly arrested with the help of facial recognition technology is suing officials in Phoenix. Javier Nunez spent nearly a year in jail for murder. Records show he was released after forensic evidence ruled him out. The lawsuit alleges police and prosecutors committed gross negligence, false arrest, false imprisonment, negligent infliction of emotional distress, and more. Chuck Severson, ABC News.
5: I'm looking at the radar, and there's a spot of rain. Some heavy rain, actually, down south of Blue Ridge, and it's all kind of heading north.
6: For the WKRK Forecast Center, I'm meteorologist Jennifer Naira Moore. Scattered thunderstorm chances roll in our way for the rest of today. A few of these may pulsate up to severe limits, with one of the main threats damaging winds. Mid-90s for the high in the valleys, or into the 80s for the mountains. Tonight, partly cloudy, a low 65 to 70. For our 4th of July holiday, folks, it's a big one. We have plenty of sunshine coming in, the high 85 to 95. We have another chance for thunderstorms scattered about by the afternoon, and a chance in place on Sunday.
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2: As we celebrate Independence Day, may we rejoice that we are free indeed. Elmer Davis stated, "This nation will remain the land of the free only so long as it is the home of the brave." From all at Sean's Home Furnishings, Blairsville, Georgia, happy 4th of July.

0: From President Donna Tipton Rogers, members of Tri-County Community College Board of Trustees, faculty, and staff, may July 4th be a symbol of peace, prosperity, and happiness in your lives. Happy Independence Day to all.
1: Independence is one of the valuable gifts that one can enjoy. We hope that God's blessings are always with us, so that the coming generations can also enjoy the fruits of independence. The 4th of July is a great day for our country, and we salute the people whose sacrifices have made this possible. Happy 4th of July from everyone at Townsend Rose Funeral Homes, Murphy, Andrews, and Hayesville.
0: Happy 4th of July. May God bless America and guide our nation toward His perfect will. Grateful for freedom and faith in this blessed land. From Pastor Chris Rumfelt and the First Free Will Baptist Church family of Hayesville, Happy Independence Day to all.
2: We hold these truths to be self-evident, that all men are created equal. They are all endowed by their Creator with certain unalienable rights, that among these are life, liberty, and the pursuit of happiness. These words are considered to be the best known words in the Declaration of Independence, still one of the greatest documents ever written. From Spud, Rita, and the Hemp Hill Vinyl Siding and Metal Roofing family of Blairsville, Georgia, have a happy 4th of July.
1: Taxation without representation was the battle cry in America's 13 colonies, which were forced to pay taxes to England's King George III despite having no representation in British Parliament. Dissatisfaction grew with the colony's Second Continental Congress officially adopting the Declaration of Independence on July 4, 1776. From everyone at Blue Ridge Mountain EMC, Young Harris, Georgia, have a wonderful 4th.
0: July 4th, we celebrate the birth of our nation and the freedoms we enjoy. It's a day for family, friends, and fireworks. From Dr. Dan Eichenbaum, with offices in Murphy, Blairsville, and Ellijay. Happy Independence Day. God bless America.
1: Eleanor Roosevelt said, "True patriotism springs from a belief in the dignity of the individual, freedom and equality not only for America,

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1: Residents of the town of Andrews, North Carolina, say come on down and enjoy our 4th of July activities with us as we celebrate our nation's 250th birthday. Festivities during the day at Andrews Recreation Park and Town Pool leading up to the main fireworks display at dark. The Andrews 5K starts at 7:30 in the morning in downtown Andrews. 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Also, food trucks, prizes, and more. 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

0: This year, Graham County Heritage Festival will take place on July 3rd and July 4th at 89th Street in Robbinsville, North Carolina. 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at Robbinsville High School at 6 p.m., Graham County two-day Heritage Festival, July 3rd and 4th at 89th Street in Robbinsville, North Carolina. Join us for great fun and fellowship. Happy Independence Day all.
1: Happy 4th of July. 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From Pastor Chris Rumfelt and the First Free Will Baptist Church family of Hayesville, happy Independence Day to all.
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0: The 4th of July isn't all about fun and fireworks. 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
3: May this July 4th be a symbol of peace, prosperity, good health, and happiness in your lives. 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
0: Taxation without representation was the battle cry in America's 13 colonies, which were forced to pay taxes to England's King George III despite having no representation in British Parliament. Dissatisfaction grew with the colony's Second Continental Congress officially adopting the Declaration of Independence on July 4th, 1776. From everyone at Blue Ridge Mountain EMC, Young Harris, Georgia, have a wonderful 4th.

0: Thanks for hanging out with me again today. I do appreciate it. And I'll be back on Sunday morning, good Lord willing, and the saints don't rise. Y'all stay safe, stay cool, and stay out of the weather. Don't forget, I sure do love you.
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2: ABC News, I'm Chuck Sievertson. A federal appeals court clears the way for the Trump administration to get the immediate replacement of the slavery exhibit in Philadelphia. The city is appealing. A gasoline price investigation is initiated by the Justice Department. Oil prices have fallen more than a third since their peak in May, but gasoline prices have only dropped by about 15%. Experts say seasonal demand is often a factor. It's a dangerously hot holiday weekend in the eastern half of the U.S. ABC News forecaster Leslie Lopez.
3: Sometimes your body isn't giving you all the signals that this is going to be a day where you could experience heat-related illnesses. Drink plenty of water, even though you don't think you're thirsty. Try to find those cooling centers, ACs.
2: A man's charged in the Lincoln Memorial reflecting pool mess, but attorneys for David Hearn say that he's innocent. Months after Belgium's diamond industry won removal of U.S. tariffs on diamond imports, that industry has gifted a diamond ring to President Trump. This is ABC News. The Taylor Swift-Travis Kelce wedding has led to street closures in New York City, but that's only one of the events in the Big Apple today.
4: Because the streets have been shut down, fans can't get anywhere near Madison Square Garden, but they're there anyway.
5: I feel like this is the American royal wedding at this point. Yeah.
4: The Taylor-Travis nuptials are taking place amid a jam-packed weekend, even by New York City standards. There's the fireworks in honor of the nation's 250th birthday, a parade of tall ships taking place on the Hudson River, a World Cup game is scheduled in New Jersey. Not even the 100-degree real field temperatures can spoil the party. Sherry Preston, ABC News, New York.
2: In a seaside city in Venezuela, people looking for missing relatives and pets after the devastating earthquakes are visiting a restaurant they have nicknamed Hospital McDonald's. It's next to ruins of collapsed state housing complexes and has become a de facto hospital and a center for locating and treating missing pets. Chuck Sievertson, ABC News.
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8: For the WKRK Forecast Center, I'm meteorologist Jennifer Naramore. Scattered thunderstorm chances roll in our way for the rest of today. A few of these may pulsate up to severe limits, with one of the main threats damaging winds. Mid-90s for the high in the valleys, or into the 80s for the mountains. Tonight, partly cloudy, a low 65 to 70. For our 4th of July holiday, folks, it's a big one. We have plenty of sunshine coming in, the high 85 to 95. We have another chance for thunderstorms scattered about by the afternoon, and a chance in place on Sunday.
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11: 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Happy Independence Day to all.
12: Independence is one of the valuable gifts that one can enjoy. 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
11: Happy 4th of July. 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Grateful for freedom and faith in this blessed land. From Pastor Chris Rumfelt and the First Free Will Baptist Church family of Hayesville, Happy Independence Day to all. July 4th, we celebrate the birth of our nation and the freedoms we enjoy. It's a day for family, friends, and fireworks. From Dr. Dan Eichenbaum with offices in Murphy, Blairsville, and Ellijay, Happy Independence Day. God bless America.
12: The Declaration of Independence is a very important part of American democracy because, first, it contains the ideals of our nation. Second, it contains the complaints of the colonists against the British king. Third, it contains the arguments the colonists used to explain why they wanted to be free of British rule. The Jackie Jones Chrysler Dodge Jeep Ram family of Hayesville urge you to read the Declaration of Independence. Happy 4th of July to all.
13: Before Americans were Americans, they were British. Before Americans governed themselves, they were governed by a distant British king and a British parliament in which they had no vote. Before America was an independent state, it was a dependent colony. On July 4th, 1776, that changed. The Declaration of Independence was signed, the beginning of the United States of America. From Wilson Well Drilling family of Brasstown, happy birthday, America.
14: May this July 4th be a symbol of peace, prosperity, good health, and happiness in your lives. God bless America and the people who live here. Happy Independence Day from Eddie Cook Supply Center, 3606 US 19, Marble, North Carolina.

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0: Thanks for keeping it right here on WKRK Murphy. 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
2: No other date on our calendar symbolizes all that our country stands for than the 4th of July. As we remember our country's birthday, may you also enjoy family, food, and fun. From the Jim Miller State Farm Insurance family, Highway 64 west of Murphy, happy 4th of July. Taxation without representation was the battle cry in America's 13 colonies, which were forced to pay taxes to England's King George III despite having no representation in British Parliament. Dissatisfaction grew with the colonies' Second Continental Congress officially adopting the Declaration of Independence on July 4, 1776. From everyone at Blue Ridge Mountain EMC, Young Harris, Georgia, have a wonderful 4th. The Declaration of Independence is a very important part of American democracy. Because first, it contains the ideals of our nation. Second, it contains the complaints of the colonists against the British king. Third, it contains the arguments the colonists used to explain why they wanted to be free of British rule. The Jackie Jones Chrysler Dodge Jeep Ram family of Hayesville urge you to read the Declaration of Independence. Happy 4th of July to all!

It's amazing how a good song can change the whole mood of your day. And that's what we try to do here on WKRK. Just keep the encouragement coming. That particular song for you may be coming up next.

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1: Looking for a fun way to celebrate Independence Day weekend? 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
1: It's so hot. ABC News, I'm Chuck Sievertson. This PA announcement on Washington's National Mall in the past hour.
2: Attention, fairgoers. The event has been postponed.
1: Telling people to leave the Great American State Fair because it's too hot, about 100 degrees. Plan to reopen at 5 p.m. Eastern. Patriotism has never been about pretending our nation is without flaws. Patriotism is every act of righteous dissent, says New York City Mayor Zoran Mamdani, marking America's 250th birthday tomorrow, talking about what some over the years have called American exceptionalism.
3: America is exceptional because here, nothing is fixed into place. The frontier may be closed. We may have walked on the moon, but the work of fulfilling the values first enshrined in the Declaration of Independence, that work endures, and it belongs to us all.
1: The federal appeals court clears the way for the Trump administration to immediately replace the slavery exhibit in Philadelphia. The city is appealing. This is ABC News. In Venezuela, crews from around the world are racing against the clock to find survivors of last week's back-to-back earthquakes. International Red Cross Emergency Response Director Rafael Velasquez Garcia.
4: I was visiting a site and a golf course that has become a temporary displacement center. And what we're saying is that many people refuse to leave because they're afraid of looting and they're afraid of leaving their belongings behind.
1: Officials in Venezuela say about 40,000 people are missing. An expanding search in the Monaco bombing this week. Police are accusing a 39-year-old Ukrainian woman of attempting to murder a Ukrainian tycoon, his partner, and his teenage son. All were seriously wounded, one still critical. ABC's Marcus Moore.
5: There's now an Interpol red alert for her. Police say she was spotted most recently in Germany. Investigators say they were able to trace the suspect through a car she rented in Germany before allegedly traveling to Monaco. She's now facing charges of attempted murder.
1: Our Marcus Moore, Chuck Sievertson, ABC News.
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8: For the WKRK Forecast Center, I'm meteorologist Jennifer Naramore. Scattered thunderstorm chances roll in our way for the rest of today. A few of these may pulsate up to severe limits, with one of the main threats damaging winds. Mid-90s for the high in the valleys or into the 80s for the mountains. Tonight, partly cloudy, a low 65 to 70. For our 4th of July holiday, folks, it's a big one. We have plenty of sunshine coming in, the high 85 to 95. We have another chance for thunderstorms scattered about by the afternoon and a chance in place on Sunday.
9: We hold these truths to be self-evident, that all men are created equal. They are all endowed by their Creator with certain unalienable rights, that among these are life, liberty, and the pursuit of happiness. These words are considered to be the best known words in the Declaration of Independence, still one of the greatest documents ever written. From Spud, Rita, and the Hemp Hill Vinyl Siding and Metal Roofing family of Blairsville, Georgia, have a happy 4th of July.
10: July 4th, we celebrate the birth of our nation and the freedoms we enjoy. 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From Dr. Dan Eichenbaum, with offices in Murphy, Blairsville, and Ellijay. Happy Independence Day. 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

0: Murphy sits right here in the corner of North Carolina, just a short drive from Georgia and Tennessee. 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
0: As we celebrate Independence Day, may we rejoice that we are free indeed. Elmer Davis stated, "This nation will remain the land of the free only so long as it is the home of the brave." 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
3: The Declaration of Independence is a very important part of American democracy because, first, it contains the ideals of our nation. Second, it contains the complaints of the colonists against the British king. Third, it contains the arguments the colonists used to explain why they wanted to be free of British rule. The Jackie Jones Chrysler Dodge Jeep Ram family of Hayesville urge you to read the Declaration of Independence. Happy 4th of July to all.
0: From President Donna Tipton Rogers, members of Tri-County Community College Board of Trustees, faculty, and staff, may July 4th be a symbol of peace, prosperity, and happiness in your lives. Happy Independence Day to all. Theodore Roosevelt, conservationist, naturalist, writer, and 26th president, said, "Knowing what's right doesn't mean much unless you do what's right." Hoping your Independence Day is filled with the contemplation of what it means to be free. From United Community, Andrews, member FDIC.

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God, existing in the midst of nothing, longed to love and to be loved. So the Creator fashioned mankind in His own image, and they experienced joy as they fellowshiped together there in the garden. 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
0: Happy 4th of July. 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From Pastor Chris Rumfelt and the First Free Will Baptist Church family of Hayesville, happy Independence Day to all.
6: The Declaration of Independence is a very important part of American democracy because, first, it contains the ideals of our nation. Second, it contains the complaints of the colonists against the British king. Third, it contains the arguments the colonists used to explain why they wanted to be free of British rule. The Jackie Jones Chrysler Dodge Jeep Ram family of Hayesville urge you to read the Declaration of Independence. Happy 4th of July to all. The 4th of July isn't all about fun and fireworks. It's about freedom and the birthday of our country. God bless America, and happy 4th of July to all from Parker's Burgers and Suites, Highway 64 West, Murphy.
0: Theodore Roosevelt, conservationist, naturalist, writer, and 26th president, said, "Knowing what's right doesn't mean much unless you do what's right." Hoping your Independence Day is filled with the contemplation of what it means to be free. From United Community, Andrews, member FDIC.

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1: ABC News, I'm Chuck Sievertson. Police in Dearborn, Michigan are investigating a shooting at a shopping mall. This person works at a store at Fairlane Town Center.
2: When that commotion started and gunshots, everybody panicked and started running.
1: Closed because it's too hot, the Great American State Fair and Washington's National Mall.
3: Attention, fairgoers. The event has been postponed.
1: The PA announcement, they plan to reopen later today. A federal appeals court clears the way for the Trump administration to get the immediate replacement of the slavery exhibit in Philadelphia. The city's appealing. Pope Leo awarded today the National Constitution Center's Liberty Medal, accepting it virtually from the Vatican, suggesting amid America's 250th celebrations this weekend.
4: A solemn recommitment to these ideals that have made America a country that values peace and prosperity, a country characterized by generosity and nobility of heart.
1: The Pope at the Vatican accepting that award. This is ABC News. Conservative politician Keiko Fujimori is declared winner of the presidential runoff in Peru, dominated by people's concerns over surging crime. In Venezuela, crews from around the world are digging to find survivors of last week's back-to-back earthquakes. International Red Cross Emergency Response Director Rafael Velasquez Garcia.
5: Now we have to reconstruct people's livelihoods. 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They're worried about water and sanitation, lack of access to clean water.
1: What the Red Cross official calls the golden window that closes for search and rescue operations is starting to get smaller and smaller. Ahead of their wedding tonight at New York's Madison Square Garden, Taylor Swift and Travis Kelce announcing a donation of $26 million to 20 charities across the U.S. Food banks, children's hospitals, music education programs, and more. Chuck Sievertson, ABC News.
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8: From the WKRK Forecast Center, I'm meteorologist Jennifer Naramore. Scattered thunderstorm chances roll in our way for the rest of today. A few of these may pulsate up to severe limits, with one of the main threats damaging winds. Mid-90s for the high in the valleys, or into the 80s for the mountains. Tonight, partly cloudy, a low 65 to 70. For our 4th of July holiday, folks, it's a big one. We have plenty of sunshine coming in, the high 85 to 95. We have another chance for thunderstorms scattered about by the afternoon, and a chance in place on Sunday.
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11: As we celebrate Independence Day, may we rejoice that we are free indeed. 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From President Donna Tipton Rogers, members of Tri-County Community College Board of Trustees, faculty, and staff, may July 4th be a symbol of peace, prosperity, and happiness in your lives. Happy Independence Day to all.
12: Independence is one of the valuable gifts that one can enjoy. We hope that God's blessings are always with us, so that the coming generations can also enjoy the fruits of independence. The 4th of July is a great day for our country, and we salute the people whose sacrifices have made this possible. 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
13: We hold these truths to be self-evident, that all men are created equal. They are all endowed by their Creator with certain unalienable rights, that among these are life, liberty, and the pursuit of happiness. These words are considered to be the best known words in the Declaration of Independence, still one of the greatest documents ever written. From Spud, Rita, and the Hemp Hill Vinyl Siding and Metal Roofing family of Blairsville, Georgia, have a happy 4th of July.
11: Happy 4th of July. May God bless America and guide our nation toward His perfect will. Grateful for freedom and faith in this blessed land. From Pastor Chris Rumfelt and the First Free Will Baptist Church family of Hayesville, happy Independence Day to all.

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issued a severe thunderstorm warning for southwestern Graham County in western North Carolina until 4:45 p.m. Eastern Daylight Time. At 4:10 p.m. Eastern Daylight Time, a severe thunderstorm was located near Robbinsville, moving west at 20 miles per hour. Hazard, 60 miles per hour wind gusts and quarter-size hail. Source, radar indicated. Impact, minor hail damage to vehicles is expected. Expect wind damage to trees and power lines. Locations impacted include Robbinsville, town of Santilla, Lake Santilla, and Chila. Brief damaging winds will blow down trees and power lines over small areas. A brief period of large hail is also possible. Seek shelter inside an interior room. Large hail, damaging wind, and continuous cloud-to-ground lightning are occurring with this storm. Move indoors immediately. Lightning is one of nature's leading killers. Remember, if you can hear thunder, you are close enough to be struck by lightning. If on or near Lake Santilla, get away from the water and move indoors or inside a vehicle. Remember, lightning can strike out to 15 miles from the parent thunderstorm. If you can hear thunder, you are close enough to be struck by lightning. Move to safe shelter now. Do not be caught on the water in the thunderstorm. Please report damaging winds, hail, or flooding to the National Weather Service by calling toll-free 1-800-267-8101 or by posting on our Facebook page or post it to X.

0: We have more great Southern Gospel songs lined up for you. I'm Greg Goodman. 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
1: Residents of the town of Andrews, North Carolina, say come on down and enjoy our 4th of July activities with us as we celebrate our nation's 250th birthday. 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The Andrews 5K starts at 7:30 in the morning in downtown Andrews. 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Also, food trucks, prizes, and more. 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
2: We hold these truths to be self-evident, that all men are created equal. They are all endowed by their Creator with certain unalienable rights, that among these are life, liberty, and the pursuit of happiness. These words are considered to be the best-known words in the Declaration of Independence, still one of the greatest documents ever written. From Spud, Rita, and the Hemp Hill Vinyl Siding and Metal Roofing family of Blairsville, Georgia, have a happy 4th of July.
0: July 4th, we celebrate the birth of our nation and the freedoms we enjoy. It's a day for family, friends, and fireworks. From Dr. Dan Eichenbaum with offices in Murphy, Blairsville, and Ellijay. Happy Independence Day. God bless America.
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0: As we celebrate Independence Day, may we rejoice that we are free indeed. Elmer Davis stated, "This nation will remain the land of the free only so long as it is the home of the brave." From all at Sean's Home Furnishings, Blairsville, Georgia, happy 4th of July.

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It's all right here on WKRK.

didn't care that much about. Oh, but you have so much mercy for the outcast.

March the forces of evil. All the demons and all the devils of hell. But on the other, the angels of glory, and they be.

0: One of the best things about Southern gospel music is the message. It's about faith, hope, and loving one another. You'll hear plenty of that right here on WKRK.
1: This July, celebrate freedom where the mountains sing. 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
3: 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Our compassionate team provides confidential support and resources free of charge. We also have a crisis line that can be reached at 828-837-8064. Together we can break the cycle of violence and build a united community, because love shouldn't hurt.
0: From President Donna Tipton Rogers, members of Tri-County Community College Board of Trustees, faculty, and staff, may July 4th be a symbol of peace, prosperity, and happiness in your lives. Happy Independence Day to all.
4: Independence is one of the valuable gifts that one can enjoy. We hope that God's blessings are always with us, so that the coming generations can also enjoy the fruits of independence. The 4th of July is a great day for our country, and we salute the people whose sacrifices have made this possible. Happy 4th of July from everyone at Townsend Rose Funeral Homes, Murphy, Andrews, and Hayesville.
5: We hold these truths to be self-evident, that all men are created equal. They are all endowed by their Creator with certain unalienable rights, that among these are life, liberty, and the pursuit of happiness. These words are considered to be the best known words in the Declaration of Independence, still one of the greatest documents ever written. From Spud, Rita, and the Hemp Hill Vinyl Siding and Metal Roofing family of Blairsville, Georgia, have a happy 4th of July.
0: Happy 4th of July. May God bless America and guide our nation toward His perfect will. Grateful for freedom and faith in this blessed land. From Pastor Chris Rumfelt and the First Free Will Baptist Church family of Hayesville, Happy Independence Day to all. July 4th, we celebrate the birth of our nation and the freedoms we enjoy. It's a day for family, friends, and fireworks. From Dr. Dan Eichenbaum with offices in Murphy, Blairsville, and Ellijay. Happy Independence Day. God bless America.
3: The 4th of July isn't all about fun and fireworks. It's about freedom and the birthday of our country. God bless America. And happy 4th of July to all from Parker's Burgers and Suites, Highway 64 West, Murphy.

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1: ABC News, I'm Chuck Sievertson. Police in Dearborn, Michigan are investigating a shooting at a shopping mall. This person who works at a store at Fairlane Town Center says he heard the shots.
2: Priority is to make sure everybody's safe, you know, all the people working in our building, all the customers. So that was the top priority for us. So definitely we wanted to make sure that, you know, we try to get everybody as far away from the building as possible.
1: Federal appeals court clears the way for the Trump administration to get the immediate replacement of the slavery exhibit in Philadelphia. The city is appealing. Not only is extreme heat affecting a large part of the U.S., says ABC News forecaster Leslie Lopez, there could be some violent storms.
3: It looks like the Midwest, Sioux Falls, Omaha, getting into Iowa. It's a 3 out of 4 threat level, large hail, 70 mile per hour wind gusts possible, isolated tornadoes. But it does extend all the way out towards the east, even damaging winds on the East Coast, New York, Philly, Baltimore. You're in there along with Syracuse.
1: This is ABC News. The conservative politician Keiko Fujimori is declared winner of the presidential runoff election in Peru, dominated by people's concerns over surging crime. It was a close election with fewer than 100,000 votes separating the two contenders. Crews from around the world are digging to find survivors of last week's two huge earthquakes in Venezuela. International Red Cross Emergency Response Director Rafael Velasquez Garcia.
4: We are looking right now, sadly, at the figures where more than 2,000 people have died, and there's still more than 38 to 40,000 people missing.
1: He says many people refuse to leave a temporary shelter set up at a golf course because they're afraid of looting and they're afraid of leaving their belongings behind. A New York City permit for the Taylor Swift and Travis Kelce wedding today, obtained by the Associated Press, shows it's set for Madison Square Garden at 5 p.m. Eastern Time and could last until 4 a.m. tomorrow. Chuck Sievertson, ABC News.
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7: For the WKRK Forecast Center, I'm meteorologist Jennifer Naramore. Scattered thunderstorm chances roll in our way for the rest of today. A few of these may pulsate up to severe limits, with one of the main threats damaging winds. Mid-90s for the high in the valleys, or into the 80s for the mountains. Tonight, partly cloudy, a low 65 to 70. For our 4th of July holiday, folks, it's a big one. We have plenty of sunshine coming in, the high 85 to 95. We have another chance for thunderstorms scattered about by the afternoon, and a chance in place on Sunday.
8: 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The Andrews 5K starts at 7:30 in the morning in downtown Andrews. 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Also, food trucks, prizes, and more. 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
10: 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From Pastor Chris Rumfelt and the First Free Will Baptist Church family of Hayesville, happy Independence Day to all. 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

0: Hey, it's Greg Goodman. So glad you decided to spend part of your day with us. 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
3: We hold these truths to be self-evident, that all men are created equal. They are all endowed by their Creator with certain unalienable rights, that among these are life, liberty, and the pursuit of happiness. These words are considered to be the best-known words in the Declaration of Independence, still one of the greatest documents ever written. From Spud, Rita, and the Hemp Hill Vinyl Siding and Metal Roofing family of Blairsville, Georgia, have a happy 4th of July.

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1: May this July 4th be a symbol of peace, prosperity, good health, and happiness in your lives. 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
0: Happy 4th of July. 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From Pastor Chris Rumfelt and the First Free Will Baptist Church family of Hayesville, Happy Independence Day to all.
3: No other date on our calendar symbolizes all that our country stands for than the 4th of July. As we remember our country's birthday, may you also enjoy family, food, and fun. From the Jim Miller State Farm Insurance family, Highway 64 west of Murphy, happy 4th of July. Taxation without representation was the battle cry in America's 13 colonies, which were forced to pay taxes to England's King George III despite having no representation in British Parliament. Dissatisfaction grew with the colony's Second Continental Congress officially adopting the Declaration of Independence on July 4, 1776. From everyone at Blue Ridge Mountain EMC, Young Harris, Georgia, have a wonderful 4th.

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1: ABC News, I'm Chuck Sievertson. The Federal Appeals Court clears the way for the Trump administration to get the immediate replacement of the slavery exhibit in Philadelphia. The city's appealing. The court says the new panels that would go up are full of history and acknowledge the evils of slavery.
2: That panel, allowing the Park Service to move forward with its plans, includes appointees of George W. Bush, Barack Obama, and Donald Trump. The city of Philadelphia has today filed another appeal urging the court to reconsider its decision.
1: ABC News national correspondent Stephen Portnoy, police in Dearborn, Michigan, investigating a shooting at a shopping mall at Fairlane Town Center, say two people are dead, one other is hurt. This employee at one of the stores says he heard the shots.
3: When that commotion started and gunshots, everybody panicked and started running.
1: Extreme heat's just one problem for millions today. Forecasters say there could be violent storms in the Midwest extending to the East Coast into tomorrow. This is ABC News. The 4th of July holiday coincides with the first anniversary of deadly flash flooding in the Texas Hill Country.
4: The flood-damaged cars and buildings have been cleared away, but the emotional healing is more complicated.
5: Some people might be like, I'm ready to process immediately. Some people aren't.
4: Jocelyn Chamara Barrera is a mental health counselor in Central Texas. Events planned for the weekend in the flood zone are meant to help.
5: Sometimes that's a lot of what people need, is just being together with other folks.
4: To celebrate the nation's birthday and remember the 137 people who died in the flood of 2025. Jim Ryan, ABC News in Dallas-Fort Worth.
1: Some of Travis Kelce's teammates on the Kansas City Chiefs and other pro athletes are expected to attend his wedding to Taylor Swift at Madison Square Garden in New York. Guest arrivals are well underway and Swifties gathered outside. A city permit gotten by the Associated Press shows the wedding scheduled to be underway now and could last until 4 a.m. Chuck Sievertson, ABC News.
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8: From the WKRK Forecast Center, this is meteorologist Steve Hamilton. Our Independence Day looks pretty good, and then we get some rain coming in on Sunday with a cold front dropping in, and that'll stall out over our area. For the overnight hours, a few clouds and down to about 70. Sunshine, hot and humid on Independence Day. We'll be in the mid-90s, our heat index in the upper 90s. We do have a slight chance of an afternoon thunderstorm. Clear for Saturday night, rain and thunderstorms on Sunday, and low 90s.
9: 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Then Saturday, July 4th, the America 250 Heritage Festival takes over downtown Murphy. Because of the heat advisory, festivities begin at 6 p.m. Enjoy music, food, cultural performances, family activities, local shopping, and fireworks around 9:45. 3 days, three great events, one unforgettable July 4th weekend in Murphy, North Carolina.
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13: The 4th of July isn't all about fun and fireworks. 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

Around here, we believe kindness still matters, and neighbors still look out for each other. That spirit is a part of the music you hear on WKRK. From President Donna Tipton Rogers, members of Tri-County Community College Board of Trustees, faculty and staff, May, July.

0: 4th be a symbol of peace, prosperity, and happiness in your lives. Happy Independence Day to all.
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2: Before Americans were Americans, they were British. Before Americans governed themselves, they were governed by a distant British king and a British parliament in which they had no vote. Before America was an independent state, it was a dependent colony. On July 4th, 1776, that changed. The Declaration of Independence was signed, the beginning of the United States of America. From Wilson Well Drilling family of Brasstown, happy birthday, America.
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1: 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Then Saturday, July 4th, the America 250 Heritage Festival takes over downtown Murphy. 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
3: Independence is one of the valuable gifts that one can enjoy. We hope that God's blessings are always with us, so that the coming generations can also enjoy the fruits of independence. The 4th of July is a great day for our country, and we salute the people whose sacrifices have made this possible. Happy 4th of July from everyone at Townsend Rose Funeral Homes, Murphy, Andrews, and Hayesville.
4: We hold these truths to be self-evident, that all men are created equal. They are all endowed by their Creator with certain unalienable rights, that among these are life, liberty, and the pursuit of happiness. These words are considered to be the best-known words in the Declaration of Independence, still one of the greatest documents ever written. From Spud, Rita, and the Hemp Hill Vinyl Siding and Metal Roofing family of Blairsville, Georgia, have a happy 4th of July.
2: The 4th of July isn't all about fun and fireworks. It's about freedom and the birthday of our country. God bless America, and happy 4th of July to all from Parker's Burgers and Sweets, Highway 64 West, Murphy.
5: Eleanor Roosevelt said, "True patriotism springs from a belief in the dignity of the individual, freedom and equality not only for Americans, but for all people on earth." 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

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That's what we love about this music on WKRK.

the mark 1,000 times, and somehow that would only be the start. If I know me, I could fail to trust you, Lord, and break your heart. If I know me, I could tell myself I'm better than the one who bowed their knees then went astray. Well, the fact is, I know me.

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1: ABC News, I'm Chuck Severson. The federal appeals court rules that the Trump administration can get an immediate replacement of the slavery exhibit in Philadelphia.
2: That panel allowing the Park Service to move forward with its plans includes appointees of George W. Bush, Barack Obama, and Donald Trump. The city of Philadelphia has today filed another appeal urging the court to reconsider its decision.
1: ABC's Stephen Portnoy. Police in Dearborn, Michigan, updating their investigation of a shooting at a shopping mall, Fairlane Town Center. Police Chief Issa Shahin says the two people are dead, another one hurt.
3: It appears this was not a random act of violence. It was between two parties that knew each other here at the mall, and a fight began that escalated in gunfire.
1: The man's charged in the Lincoln Memorial reflecting pool miss. Attorneys for David Hearn say that he's innocent and a scapegoat for the administration's failures. Travis Kelce, Taylor Swift wedding at New York's Madison Square Garden is apparently underway, according to a city permit gotten by the Associated Press. This is ABC News. In Venezuela, crews from around the world are racing against the clock to find survivors of last week's back-to-back earthquakes. International Red Cross Emergency Response Director Rafael Velasquez Garcia.
4: I was visiting a site and a golf course that has become a temporary displacement center. And what we're saying is that many people refuse to leave because they're afraid of looting and they're afraid of leaving their belongings behind.
1: Officials in Venezuela say about 40,000 people are missing. Pope Leo has been awarded the National Constitution Center's Liberty Medal, accepting the award virtually from the Vatican and mentioning America's 250th birthday.
5: This historic anniversary presents us with the opportunity to reflect once again on the nation's founding principles in the hope that America will remain ever true to the dream that has earned it the title of Land of the Free and Home of the Brave.
1: Pope Leo at the Vatican accepting that award. Chuck Severson, ABC News.
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8: From the WKRK Forecast Center. This is meteorologist Steve Hamilton. Our Independence Day looks pretty good, and then we get some rain coming in on Sunday with a cold front dropping in, and that'll stall out over our area. For the overnight hours, a few clouds and down to about 70. Sunshine, hot and humid on Independence Day. We'll be in the mid-90s, our heat index in the upper 90s. We do have a slight chance of an afternoon thunderstorm. Clear for Saturday night, rain and thunderstorms on Sunday, and low 90s.

Hey, it's Greg Goodman. Nothing like a good Southern gospel song to brighten the day, and we've got plenty more coming up right here on Christian Radio, WKRK, serving the mountains of North Carolina, Georgia, and Tennessee.

Right here in the mountains, faith and community still mean a lot. That's what this music is all about, and that's what you'll hear on Christian Radio, WKRK.

it as a prayer. Dad, he'd always tell me, son, you gotta be tough. Mama'd kiss my cheek and say, play fair.

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1: Looking for a fun way to celebrate Independence Day weekend? 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Then Saturday, July 4th, the America 250 Heritage Festival takes over downtown Murphy. 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

Some of the fondest memories of my childhood were woven around supper time, when Mom would come to the back steps of the old home place and she'd say, "George, honey, come on in, it's supper time." Oh my, how I'd love to hear that once more. But you know, for me, time has woven the realization of a truth that is even more thrilling. And that's when the Lord comes to the portals of glory and says to come on in for supper time. And we will gather around the table with the Lord Himself at the greatest supper time of them all.

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Southern Gospel is a part of who we are, and we're proud to share it every day on WKRK.

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1: ABC News, I'm Dave Packer. Millions getting ready to celebrate America's 250th birthday.
2: In New York City, the iconic Times Square Ball dropping in July for the first time in its history to mark the big birthday. The ball dropping at midnight in every U.S. time zone. And in the water along Manhattan, tall ships sailing down the East River ahead of a major maritime celebration this weekend. Large crowds expected to gather on the city's waterfront.
1: ABC's Rena Roy, and tonight, President Trump to speak at Mount Rushmore. A deadly shooting at a Dearborn, Michigan shopping mall. Police say an altercation erupting into gunfire. Two people shot and killed. In the streets of Tehran, the start of a days-long funeral for Iran's late supreme leader, Ayatollah Ali Khamenei, killed in the opening hours of the U.S.-Israeli war with Iran. A stream of black SUVs outside of New York's Madison Square Garden. No confirmation yet from the camps of Taylor Swift or Travis Kelce that this is their wedding. This is ABC News. The fourth attempt was the charm for a mission to save a doomed space telescope.
3: It was the middle of the night in the South Pacific when the bay doors of a modified passenger jet opened at 40,000 feet and a rocket carrying a three-armed robot called Link dropped out and then blasted off. In the coming days, Link will rendezvous with the Neil Gehrels Swift Observatory, and if everything works, it'll hoist that space telescope into higher orbit, buying it several more years of life, sending back incredible images of the universe. Jim Ryan, ABC News.
1: Forecasters say the hottest World Cup match so far this year could hit tomorrow afternoon.